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0: 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Cameron is up for a bunch of CCMA awards next month. The hardware will be handed out in Saskatoon. Something tells me Cameron's going to have to make some room on his mantle or just build a whole new room in his house for all of the awards that he has been winning this past year. Tim Hicks on the way, and Riley Green's tribute to the late, great Toby Keith. We'll get us right back into another long ride of new country straight ahead.
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8: 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Riley Green currently filming for the new season of The Voice, but he has also just joined The Voice Celebrity Edition. This will be the franchise's first edition featuring actors, athletes, and influencers all competing for the spotlight. Riley will act as a judge alongside Queen Latifah and Joe Jonas. The Celebrity Edition of The Voice will premiere in the spring. As we get you right back into another long ride tonight with Riley's latest Think As You Drunk on KX 94.7.

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1: 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Lainey Wilson here. This is my new song, Phone Keys Wallet. 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

0: New Country, KX 94.7. Tennille Towns with her latest Sunshine's Free. Tennille is going to be performing at the legendary Horseshoe Tavern in Toronto on Monday night. The Chief as well with Springsteen. How you doing? It's Mikey. The Hall of Fame game underway as we speak. It is NFL football season, and tis the season to test the stadium toilets. You might think I'm joking, but this is actually a thing that happens at most major stadiums, where right before the season starts, they get everybody into every bathroom and they flush all the toilets at the same time. This synchronized flush has been dubbed the super flush, and it's just to make sure that on game day, nothing goes wrong. But, I mean, you can practice the flush all you want, but as soon as people start drinking the beer and eating the hot dogs at these games, it might be a different story. But as we embark on another NFL season, the Super Flush is happening at a stadium very soon.
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9: 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Officials say these incidents could have been prevented by getting a locate. 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

0: 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Jason Aldean's Don't Tell on Me. How you doing? It's Mikey. Appreciate the company on this Thursday, August the 6th. It was on this date back in the year 1890. The electric chair was used for the very first time to carry out an execution. On this date in 1960, Chubby Checker did the twist on TV for the very first time when he appeared on American Bandstand. And in 2015, on this date, August the 6th, Hamilton opened on Broadway. I've got Tay-Bae on the way, and we're going to pour ourselves a drink with Posty and Blake Shelton next.
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Wasting a bit of gas with Dallas Smith tonight. 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

0: time zone am I on? What country am I in?
1: It doesn't matter. It's 5 o'clock somewhere.
0: It's always on 5 in Margaritaville, come to think of it.
1: Yeah, I heard that.
0: You've been there, haven't you?
1: Yes, sir.
0: I've seen your boat there.
1: I've been to Margaritaville a few times.
0: All right. Well, that's good.
1: Stumble my way back.
0: Okay. Well, we just want to make sure you can keep it between the navigational beacons.
1: Between the buoys. I got it.
0: All right. Well, it's 5 o'clock. Let's go somewhere.
1: I'm ready. Crank it up.
0: Let's get out of here.
1: I'm gone.

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1: 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No, we are streaming it live on all of your devices tonight with Braden King's latest We Got Beer. Braden, a monster of a human being. This dude is 6'9". If I ever had to interview Braden, and I hope I do, I hope I get to chat with Braden soon. I hope it's not in person, because if I have to stand next to a guy who is 6'9", oh, that's going to look ridiculous on film. Stella Lefty on the way. I'm taller than Stella. And Chris Stapleton, he is at Rogers Stadium tonight, wrapping things up for the All-American Roadshow. And he will get us right back into another long ride of New Country up next.
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1: Well, if you couldn't make it down to Rogers Stadium tonight, we're going to bring a little bit of Rogers Stadium to you. Chris Stapleton's All-American Roadshow with Zach Topp made its trip north of the border for the first of two shows. The next one's in September as we get you right back into another long ride tonight and start things over with Chris Stapleton on KX 94.7.

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0: Number one for Hot New Country, KX 94.7. Sully Burrows put it on me. Chris Stapleton, too, with Millionaire. He was at Rogers Stadium tonight. The All-American Road Show took a trip north of the border with Zach Topp. If you were at the show, if you're sitting in the car right now, sitting in traffic, and you were able to escape the foot traffic early enough, I would love to hear from you. Let me know how the show was. Let me know what the sight lines were like. I still haven't been to a show at Rogers Stadium. I want to go, but I also kind of don't want to go, if you know what I mean. Like, that's a lot of people, and that's a lot of traffic and a lot of subways you got to take. But if you were there, I'd love to know how it was. Shoot me a text, 905-667-1947.
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0: Just got a text from Jackie. Jackie was at Rogers Stadium tonight for night one of the All-American Road Show. Night two, I'm going to have to wait a couple of weeks. It's not until September, but Jackie said the show was phenomenal. With a guy like Chris Stapleton, you can go, you can stand there and close your eyes, and it's like listening to the record. She also loved Zach Topp, too. So, Jackie, for you, I've got some Zach Topp lined up over the next, let's say, 10 minutes or so. So hang out for a few more, right? As we get you right back into another long ride tonight with Ella Langley on KX 94.

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8: Hey, thanks for another great hang. Let's do it again tomorrow. But until then, enjoy the rest of your night. And don't forget to be awesome, all right, as we roll into another long ride of new country with Chris Stapleton. His All-American Road Show is at Rogers Stadium tonight. And if you're still there, you should probably leave.

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0: 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Dustin Lynch, Jay Cohn, and more. 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
0: I'm thinking there was a few shots of tequila flying at the Chris Stapleton show last night. I see he returned the favor and brought Guns N' Roses out.
1: That's insane.
0: 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All right. Everybody's in the house. Good to go. We're going to be looking at mainly cloudy conditions with showers likely and a risk of thunderstorms. Possible low-lying fog here this morning. Up around 23 with the humidex of 31, which is interesting because we're already at 21 and it's feeling like 25, but it is overcast. No rain just yet. So that's how we begin. By the way, the ball's in at 22, Toronto in at 23. Let's get our first check on the traffic.
1: There's that road work delay on the westbound 401 heading through Guelph Line, so that's slow through there already. Stalled vehicle westbound 401 on-ramp at Warden. If you see traffic troubles, text us 905-667-1947. KX94.7 traffic is brought to you in part by Six Nations Bingo. 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

0: Yes! Yes! You too!
1: That's not a nice way to...
2: It's
1: from, what, it's, Coming to America?
2: No, it's for the listeners from the cockles of my bottom. Absolutely kidding. Nice to have you with us, Tom and Melissa, Friday, August 7th. The end of a long, short week, if you will. I just find the short weeks are usually kind of long in nature.
1: You feel it. But this week, actually, I was expecting that when we signed on Tuesday. I thought this is going to feel like a long week. It's actually gone quite quickly. It's been nice.
2: I saw in the news last night, and I had a good chuckle, but I was in awe. There was a 97-year-old woman who did a wing walk for her birthday. When I say wing walk, she was on top of the wings, strapped to a biplane, doing spins and dives and things.
1: No.
2: 97.
1: Up in the air?
2: No, just standing on the ground. Of course it was in the air. 97.
1: That's wild.
2: And some of the spins, like the incipient spins that she was doing, it was nuts.
1: No, yeah.
2: So I just thought, wow, that was really, really
1: good
2: cool.
1: On you.
2: That was really, really, really, really cool.
1: I couldn't even do that with a simulator. I couldn't even do that.
2: By the way, if you are celebrating today, you're in some pretty good company. Sidney Crosby is 39.
1: Oh, the hockey player.
2: Pittsburgh Penguins, yeah. From the East Coast there. Girl. That's where Sidney's from, eh?
1: Don't do that.
2: Did I ever tell you about the guy and the gal from the East Coast? They were a nice couple. He was knock-kneed and she was bow-legged. When they walked down the road, they spelt ox. That's all I got. Charlize Theron is 51.
1: Okay.
2: David Duchovny from The X-Files. I don't know if you remember that.
1: I never watched it.
2: I was, that was just a big thing for me with all the UFOs and stuff. He's 66 today. And Seinfeld star Wayne Knight is 71.
1: Okay.
2: All right. I see the Taste of the Danforth is this weekend, hey? That's pretty cool.
1: There's a festival I've always wanted to go to.
2: Food, right?
1: Like Greek food.
2: Yeah.
1: Lots of Greek food.
2: Break of the dish. That's what I like doing, breaking dishes. It's part of their culture. I love it.
1: That's right. They'd go through a lot of dishes because there's a lot of people there.
2: It's the funniest thing. I remember when I first saw that happening. There was a wedding. Actually, I was working in Ottawa at the time. And we stumbled across a wedding that was happening. And there was an outdoor activity happening as part of the wedding. And they were breaking dishes on the ground. Mm. I'm going, geez, they must be mad already.
1: I didn't know.
2: Yeah, that wedding's not going to last. Anyway.
1: Now I want Saganaki.
2: That's another good one. Is that the fire cheese?
1: Yes, it is.
2: Yeah. We get that at Barangas on the beach all the time.
1: Do they have it there?
2: Yes, of course.
1: Okay.
2: One of the best Greek restaurants on the planet.
1: Okay, I've never been there either.
2: It's awesome. I don't even call it Saganaki. Can I get two orders of the fire cheese?
1: They know what you're talking about, at least.
2: Light her up. Opa!
1: Yeah.
2: It's very cool. All right, we should stop talking about food.
1: I know.
2: I have a donut right here I might get into right away.
1: I got nothing.
2: I got nothing.
1: I want some Saganaki.
2: All right, coffee's on as well. We've got Jelly Roll and Owen Wrigley coming up. We're at 5:36. You want to hit us up at the text line to say hello, 905-667-1947.
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0: It's our buddy Owen Wrigley in Love, Hate, Love.
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0: 5:44, Friday, 7th of August. Mainly cloudy, showers likely, risk of thunderstorms. That's kind of the order of the day. Some fog possible, high 23, humidex 31, it's 21, feeling like 25. How are the roads?
2: Construction delays, Niagara bound QEW through Ontario Street. Also, we had heavy construction delays on the westbound 401 through Guelph Line. We're getting reports that's cleared, so hopefully that will ease up for you shortly. If you see traffic troubles, text us 905-667-1947. KX 94.7. 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
0: 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Welcome to our show, the KX 94.7 Morning Ride. Toff and Melissa, Friday, August 7th. I had kind of alluded to a brand new song coming with Ella Langley and Cole Wetzel.
2: Right.
0: It dropped

0: voice sounds good with everybody, doesn't it?
1: That's exactly what I was thinking. Yeah. She's just so smooth, right?
0: Yeah.
1: But, yeah, this was on the heels of country taking one of the top five slots in the Billboard Hot 100 this week for the first time in chart history. But Ella's on there twice already, once with Choosing Texas, which has been number one for 16 weeks, and the other's with Morgan Wallen, I Can't Love You Anymore, and there she is with Co Wetzel, and that just dropped today. So she is actually kind of loving life again, if you know what I mean. There's a brutal segue to a really cool song. Ella Langley, you actually lit it up in here, Hamilton.

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1: Of the day, kind of the same tomorrow, but it looks to be clearing up for Sunday with sunny and 27. So, not a bad trade-off. We'll take it. It's 21 and overcast, feeling like 25, very humid. How is traffic?
2: Keeping an eye on that road work on the westbound 401 through Guelph line, heading towards 6 South. Still extremely slow. We also had road work delays on the Niagara-bound QEW through Ontario Street. That appears to be easing up very quickly. KX94.7 traffic is brought to you in part by Woodbine Mohawk Park. 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We'll have another update in less than 10 minutes.
1: Toronto Blue Jays, what the hell is going on?
2: Still no improvements. I haven't watched them in a while.
1: Watched them yesterday. They had a makeup game in Chicago, Wrigley Field. I love Chicago. I love Wrigley Field. I love the Jays. I didn't like the ending. Jays blew it. They were up 2-0 in the bottom of the ninth.
2: And they didn't even have Hoffman in.
1: Cubs come back to tie it. Ernie Clements makes this circus catch that extends the game to go into extra innings. Cubs 1-11.
2: Okay. Well,
1: Aaron throw to third base.
2: I haven't watched, like I said, I haven't watched a lot of Jays games lately. I don't know why, because the times are all over the place. But has there not been a lot of extra innings lately? Like last few games, have they not gone into extra innings?
1: Yes, yesterday.
2: Okay. Well.
1: Yeah.
2: I don't know. Maybe
1: sorry,
2: that's...
1: I'm just pouting in my donut.
2: Okay. Is that why you're eating a donut?
1: Yeah.
2: Blame it on the Jays.
1: That's right. Come on, man. You're killing me. All right. So, yeah, Jays in Philly tonight. They will start a series there. Okay. We've got a couple things on the go here this morning. It is our final Misty City song of the day.
2: We're going to play and reveal that after 8 a.m. All you need to do is make note of what it is. It's a good one today. And then later on when we replay it, that's when you want to be the ninth texter.
1: Okay, the keyword is Misty. This could land you at the Big Shoe, September 18th through 20th at the Falls View Event Grounds, which is right across from the OLG stage. Which, incidentally, another worthy mention... The OLG stage at Falls View Casino ranked the number one venue in the world with the 2,501 to 5,000 capacity category. We've been raving at this thing since it's open. And I've been there. Have you been there yet?
2: I have. I went and saw Air Supply there. I remember.
1: Yeah, and even Air Supply was good.
2: They were fantastic.
1: I cried myself to sleep.
2: I did bawl a little bit.
1: I don't go to concerts to bawl.
2: Well, it's touching.
1: No, but the venue, it's excellent. The acoustics, excellent. They start their shows on the nail.
2: Yeah.
1: I love that.
2: Yeah, it's easy to get to your seats.
1: It's easy to get to the bar.
2: There's not a bad seat in the house. And one thing I do love about that venue is that there's so much, if you want to go for pre-drinks or anything, there's so much around the OLG stage that you can go to for pre or post-show entertainment.
1: Good stuff. So tip of the hat to OLG stage, Falls View Casino. The number one venue in the world, 2,501 to 5,000 capacity category. Nicely done.
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2: Good morning. It is 6 o'clock. I'm Laura Hampshire with KX News for Dirt Depot and Bruce's Bins. Happy Friday. 21 degrees right now. Checking traffic. Here's Melissa.
3: That construction delay we had westbound on the 401 through Guelph line, gone. Niagara bound QEW through Ontario Street, gone. Just one trouble spot ongoing. Northbound Warden ramp to the westbound 401. That ramp is closed for a stalled vehicle. KX 94.7 traffic continues.
2: Making news this hour, Halton police are investigating reports of a little girl walking in Burlington. She's believed to be around 10 years of age and was spotted on the number one side road east of Guelph line around noon yesterday. The girl was wearing her dark brown hair in a ponytail and was wearing an oversized dark colored t-shirt. Police merely want to ensure her well-being. The Civic Long Weekend is being considered the deadliest of the year. OPP Sergeant Kerry Schmidt says 8 people were killed, 5 on the roads and 3 on the water.
4: We haven't seen these kinds of numbers since last year, when we unfortunately saw even more numbers in the upcoming Labor Day and Thanksgiving long weekends.
2: He says the OPP has investigated over 41,000 accidents already this year. St. Catharines, Lincoln, and the Grimsby area are bracing for more rain today. They are still cleaning up from separate rainstorms last week that left many homes and businesses underwater. Niagara region crews are out in the community preparing for more potential rainfall. They're sweeping roads, cleaning catch basins, and inspecting culverts for damage and other concerns. Dr. Robin Lennox continues to push the province for answers about Hamilton's black soot problem. The local MPP says this isn't the first time the issue has arisen. It's been a chronic problem over decades.
5: The Ministry of the Environment has come in before in 2024 and in years earlier to test samples off people's homes. They tested many people's homes during the end of June and early July, and we still don't have those results.
2: She says enough is enough, and the community is demanding answers. The Ontario Green Party is calling for a moratorium on new AI data centers. It says the pause should be put in place until the provincial government has studied and regulated their effects on the environment, energy, health, and jobs. Leader Mike Schreiner says the Ford government has not put proper safeguards in place to ensure that the construction of these data centers won't harm communities. We'll get a latest look at the unemployment numbers today. StatsCan is set to release its labor force survey for July later this morning. Economists are predicting the country added 15,000 jobs last month, holding the rate steady at 6.5%. In sports, the Toronto Argos brought the fireworks to their belated home opener, earning a 33-30 win over the Calgary Stampeders. The Blue Jays fell to the Cubs 3-2 in 11 innings in a makeup game. The Toronto Tempo lost to Portland 97-83. Weather is next.
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2: Cloudy with a chance of showers and risk of a thunderstorm today. A high of 23, but that Humidex near 30. Still a chance of showers and thunderstorms tonight with a low of 19. Tomorrow, cloudy with a chance of showers and thunderstorms. A high of 27, Humidex of 35. Mainly sunny on Sunday with a high of 27. Then a mix of sun and cloud with a chance of showers Monday. A high of 26. Currently 21 degrees in Hamilton. There's weather and more at kxcountry.fm.
10: Okay, we just heard Bruce McKnight from the Dirt Depot and Bruce's Bins. They've got a big vintage tractor show going on this weekend. I've got an angle on this that's going to blow your mind, okay? So we'll tell you about that in just a few minutes. A very cool event happening this weekend right here in KX Country, but the connection, the KX 94.7 connection, is pretty cool. Lady Wilson, John Mayer, Phone, Keys, Wallet, an awesome tune. It's coming up after Cameron.

0: So good. Lainey Wilson, John Mayer, and 611 on the Ryan. One of my favorite Lainey songs, and it's one that's not even being played, but you can stream it. It's I Can't Stand Still. It's just such a good ride.
1: Sounds like a few people I know.
0: Right? It's like my mom always used to say, "What do you got, hands in your pants?"
1: Right?
0: Can't stand still. All right, 7th of August, it is Friday of this short week, and mainly cloudy, showers, risk of thunderstorms. That's pretty much the order of the day. Maybe some low-lying fog, 23 the high, QVX 31, it's already 21, but it feels like 25. It is overcast. How's traffic?
1: Must be Friday. Very lightly traveled on the road so far. No problems around the Hamilton area through Burlington, Oakville, Mississauga. We just had that one problem spot, the northbound Warden ramp to the westbound 401 that was closed for a stalled vehicle. If you see traffic troubles, text us 905-667-1947. 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We'll have another update in less than 10 minutes.
0: So we were on at Strode's earlier this week in Brantford shooting another What's Tough Smoking video. By the way, it's Melissa's meat sticks.
1: Meat and potatoes?
0: Yeah, Melissa's meat and potatoes. That's what we've dubbed it.
1: We need to make it.
0: So our pal Mitchell okay. comes out to do the videos to these, as does Al, our sales representative for Strode's Barbecue and Deli, but he just sits there and eats.
1: Right, he comes for the food.
0: Yeah, he doesn't do anything, he just sits there. Anyway, so we're having a conversation before we start the video shoot with Brian, and we're just talking about, you know, this thing going on. Bruce McKnight from the Dirt Depot and Bruce's Bins is hosting a weekend event that involves a collectors of vintage tractors and farm equipment.
1: Yep.
0: So that's going on this weekend. And Mitchell looks over at me and goes, "You know, my grandfather started that."
1: Started that event?
0: Yes.
1: Oh.
0: Just the whole deal about going over to the, you know, the McKnight family. And getting this vintage tractors because he was looking for some kind of piece of equipment, and then it turned into this kind of vintage tractors and farm equipment show.
1: Wow.
0: And Mitchell's last name is Regan. Now, mm-hmm. Mitchell, for those of you who don't know, he's our KX947 community events cruiser guy. Mm-hmm. But he does a lot more around here. Like, he does the filming out there. He actually covered, like, traffic on Monday of the long weekend
1: yeah.
0: here. And did a bang-up job.
1: Wears a ton of hats.
0: He does. And good kid from Hagersville. Mm-hmm. But yeah, this is going to be happening. And Mitchell will actually be out there this weekend, which is going to be kind of cool. It takes place at Bruce's Farm at 1283 Concession 5 West between Middletown and Westover. It's in the Flamborough area. So he'll be out there this weekend. He's got a busy weekend because he's also going to be out Vaughn Scarborough area for the Sick Kids Ride, the 18th
1: right,
0: annual
1: that's
0: ride
1: on
0: for Sick Kids Sunday, August 9th. 600 riders, and Mitchell will be out there. So he's a busy dude.
1: Yep. That's what events cruiser guys do, but he's everywhere. By the way, if you want to find out any more information on those events and anything else happening, we have a community events page on our website at kx947.fm.
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0: 6:18. Just scrolling through some of the texts on the text line. Saw one from a 289 number last night about 20 after 11. Says, in the car on the way home from Rogers Stadium, Chris Stapleton concert. Absolutely amazing time. Chris was on a great show. Our seats were in the nosebleeds, but it felt like a great seat in the house and saw everything from where we were. It definitely is a bit of a trek to parking and GO Station, but worth it for your favorite artist.
1: Not to mention when he brings Guns N' Roses out with him.
0: Yeah, Slash and the Boys, that was pretty cool. Here is Mr. Stapleton, White Horse.

0: with Guns N' Roses last night. That is just sick. There's a good little video up on our KX94.7 Facebook page. And if you like rockin' and country kind of mixed in together like that, we got a beauty starting next week. We'll tell you a little bit more about it in a minute. 21 degrees right now, overcast in the Hammer. Looks like rain and thunderstorms, maybe some fog this morning. Let's get an update on traffic.
1: It's very lightly traveled on the roads around the Hamilton area, right through Burlington, Oakville. Just taking a look, even Mississauga and the Gardner are in good shape. We just have one slowdown because of road maintenance on the southbound 427 on-ramp at Finch. If you see traffic troubles, text us 905-667-1947. KX94.7 traffic is brought to you in part by the Hamilton Mountain Rib and Beer Fest at Lime Ridge Mall. 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We'll have another update in less than 10 minutes.
0: Cool beans. That sounds like something fun to do.
1: Yeah. Live music and ribs.
0: Speaking of music, we were saying Stapleton, Guns N' Roses, Rogers Stadium last night. Crazy. Monday, with you and I on the KX Morning Ride, we're going to give people opportunities to rock the country, featuring one of my all-time favorites, Kid Rock.
1: Kid Rock, yeah. Well, this is really across, like it says, between rock and country. In addition, this is one of my favorites, Hank Williams Jr.
0: Right?
1: Right?
0: You got Chris Jansen in there, Josh Ross, and much more. It's happening at the Erie County Fairgrounds, Buffalo, New York, just outside of Buffalo, actually. But this is September 11 and 12, and we can get you there. And you know what I was doing yesterday? I was trying to smooch my way a ticket to go see Kid Rock.
1: Well,
0: I gotta go.
1: Who did you have to smooch and what body part?
0: I can't kiss and tell.
1: Well, starting on Monday, and that's all next weekend. It's only on the KX Morning Ride. It could happen anytime between 5:30 and 9. You'll hear the cue to text us, and that keyword will be country.
0: Yeah, this is going to be good. I got to see Kid Rock. The last time I saw Kid Rock, I was actually working in Regina, and he was opening for Bon Jovi. Bon Jovi.
1: Right.
0: Sorry.
1: So you do, because I saw him at the very, very first ever Boots and Hearts. Mm. That was back way back in the day, like 2012 or 13.
0: He's the entertainer, and the thing is, when I saw him with Bon Jovi, so Kid Rock gets out there and he's an entertainer. And don't get me wrong, Bon Jovi was really good. It's just the crowd kind of got deflated. We just sat there and tough act to follow. I would never put Kid Rock before anybody because he's that good. So this is going to be a party. If Kid Rock's on hand, rock the country. It all starts Monday exclusively on the KX Morning Ride.
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0: 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We'll get to it after Evan Burson on KX.

0: Good morning. It is 6:30. I'm Laura Hampshire with KX News for Oakville Home Leisure. And we're going to get some rain and thunderstorms today. 21 degrees right now. Checking your drive. Here's Melissa.
1: Eastbound 401 collector ramp to Islington. We've got a crash in the left lane of that ramp. That's the only problem spot. KX 94.7 traffic continues.
0: Making news this hour, Halton police want to ensure the well-being of a 10-year-old girl. They received reports of a little girl on foot in the area of Number 1 Side Road just east of Guelph Line in Burlington around noon yesterday. She was wearing an oversized t-shirt with her dark hair in a ponytail. Police just want to make sure she's okay. The OPP says the Civic Long Weekend was the deadliest of the year. Sergeant Kerry Schmidt says officers have also investigated over 41,000 accidents so far.
2: We are out there trying to make sure people make better decisions. We hope that education and enforcement changes drivers' behavior and hopefully saves some lives. But the fact that we had 8 people die over the weekend is an absolute tragedy and preventable as well.
0: He says 5 people died on the roads and 3 on the water. More rain in the forecast today is not great news for Grimsby, Lincoln, and St. Catharines. The areas are still cleaning up from massive rainstorms and flooding last week. Niagara Region says crews are out preparing for more potential rainfall by sweeping roads, clearing catch basins, and grates to make sure they can handle additional runoff. The Hamilton Center MP says enough is enough. Dr. Robin Lennox says the ongoing soot problem has to be addressed by the provincial government.
3: It's time for this government to have to actually answer for what they've been doing for Hamilton East for the last 8 years and why they haven't done anything on this issue.
0: She says testing on the soot was done at the end of June.
3: Not only do we not have those results yet, but there's no clear plan and no guarantee that those results are going to be communicated to the public.
0: The doctor says the Ministry of Environment will be held accountable. Conservative leader Pierre Poilievre is losing yet another member of his caucus, the 7th since last year's federal election. Conservative MP Larry Brock has announced he will be stepping down as a member of parliament next month. He is the representative for Brantford, Brent South, Six Nations, and the resignation will trigger a by-election. Brock says he plans to return to the front lines of justice at the Crown Attorney's Office. Check your freezer. A national recall has been issued for Compliments brand smashed 100% chicken burgers due to undeclared egg. Leadbetter Foods says the affected 680-gram packages have a best-before date of January 6, 2027, but no illnesses have been reported. The smashed chicken burgers were sold at various grocery stores across the country. In sports, the Toronto Argonauts came out on top of a 33-30 contest with the Stampeders. The win was thanks to a late push and then a timely kick for an 11-yard field goal with just 11 seconds left on the clock. It went to 11 innings, but the Blue Jays dropped a makeup game against the Cubs 3-2. The Toronto Tempo fell to Portland 97-83, and it's KX Country Night at the Hamilton Cardinals game. Your forecast is next.
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0: Checking your forecast today. Cloudy with a chance of showers and thunderstorms. A high of 23, but feeling like 30. Chance of showers and thunderstorms tonight with a low of 19. More showers and thunderstorms tomorrow with a high of 27. Humidex of 35. Sunshine returns Sunday with a high of 27, but chance of showers back on Monday with a high of 26. Currently, 21 in Hamilton. There's weather and more at kxcountry.fm.
7: 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What are we talking about today?
1: We're asking if you could do one thing on this August weekend of the choices we gave you. 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

0: Silverado. 643, Toff and Melissa, Friday, 7th of August. Lots of great birthdays today. Sidney Crosby is 39. Charlize Theron, 51. I met her at a Rolling Stones concert in Regina.
1: Really? Oh,
0: honest,
1: wow.
0: Honest to goodness. And she's tall. Like, she looks great eyeball to eyeball. Lovely. Very lovely person. Although, there were a few drinks involved at a Rolling Stones concert. David Duchovny, 66. Wayne Knight, 71. That's Hello Newman.
1: Oh, that's who that... Oh, right.
0: Tomorrow, Larry Wilcox from Chips, as we everybody calls him, the other guy, is 79.
1: Jeez.
0: Dustin Hoffman's 89 tomorrow, and on Sunday, Gillian Anderson, 58, Deion Sanders, 59, and our friend Sam Elliott, 82. You don't watch Landman.
1: I don't, but I love Sam Elliott, the Roadhouse, the original Roadhouse.
0: So good. He was in Tombstone, just fantastic. All right, I should probably get to the weather. Cloudy with showers, and that's it. Risk of thunderstorms. It's not looking so good for the Cardinals game tonight, KX94.7 night, but we'll keep you posted there. 21 right now, feeling like 25. It's overcast. How's traffic?
1: Just one problem spot. Eastbound 401 collector ramp to Islington. There's a crash in the left lane. I'm taking a look around Hamilton. Still moving well. A little bit of volume on the eastbound 403 heading past Main Street, but it's a good-looking drive. Must be Friday. KX94.7 traffic is brought to you in part by Global Pet Foods Oakville. 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We'll have another update in less than 10 minutes.
0: Gets for the right poll question. If you had your choice of a number of options, where would you rather spend an August long weekend? So where, if you had your options, your choice, where do you want to spend an August long weekend? Any weekend in August.
1: Can we put it out there, too, that the weather is nice? Because, let's tell them it's a nice weather weekend. Because that will make a difference, won't it? No?
0: Maybe.
1: Okay. So far in the lead, 53% are saying the cottage.
0: Lazy.
1: Why?
0: Come on. How come road trips only at 13%?
1: I don't like road trips.
0: Where is your adventure?
1: Yeah, at the cottage.
0: Adventure is out there. That's in a box of wine watching the lake move.
1: Right.
0: Boo.
1: 20% in second place saying poolside. And it's tied, 13% saying the beach and 13% saying a road trip. I'm not a fan of driving.
0: Oh,
1: it's not within 2 hours. I don't want to go.
0: No, I love driving.
1: See? But everybody's different. That's the reason why we do the polls, to find out where people are at. The cottage. It has to be a decent cottage, though. Nothing too rustic. I have just standards.
0: Just keep going, Melissa. I know you have standards. You just don't have no cottage.
1: I don't have a cottage. And I don't have any friends with cottage.

0: sad.
1: Oh, yeah. Oh, Lake Huron. Anybody got a cottage on Lake Huron?
0: You know when I say hobos, kids, I'm not kidding, all right? Anyway,
1: that's Richard fun. Just texted us. He says, because gas is too expensive for road trips.
0: Take a motorcycle, dude. Okay.
1: Go by yourself.
0: You can also text us for the poll question, just like Richard did, 905-667-1947.
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0: Ella who? Crazy stuff. All right, mainly cloudy showers, risk of a thunderstorm fog possible. High 23, humidex 31. We are sitting at 21, feeling like 25. It is overcast. Over to traffic.
1: Just taking a look at some overnight road work. It's still there. If you're traveling on the 410, the northbound 410 at Beauvaird had some road work. And the Beauvaird ramps to the northbound 410 remain closed. Also, some more road work westbound 403 at Erin Mills Parkway. If you see traffic troubles, text us 905-667-1947. 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
0: It seems like Megan Patrick has been pregnant forever. Just me?
1: No, usually it's about 10 months, 40 weeks.
0: I'm aware. It just seems longer. Well, yeah. Poor girl.
1: She's almost due.
0: The heat, it's got to be soon, right?
1: Yeah, very soon. Like within days.
0: She's had some very, very funny social media.
1: She's bored.
0: You know what? Yeah, she needs to get back in the studio.
1: She's on a break.
0: Well, if she's bored, she better enjoy the boredom, because once baby's here,
1: right?
0: Everything changes, as you well know.
1: She and Mitchell are going to be the most insanely cool parents.
0: We'll be right back. It's Megan Patrick next.
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2: Good morning. It is 7 o'clock. I'm Laura Hampshire with KX News for Emile Shoes Factory Outlet. We have cloudy skies in Hamilton. 21 degrees right now. Checking traffic. Here's Melissa.
3: It is Friday, so the roads are very good around the Hamilton area, right through Burlington, Oakville, even Mississauga and the Gardner in great shape compared to what it usually looks like. Just one trouble spot, eastbound 401 collector ramp to Islington. KX 94.7 traffic continues.
2: Making news this hour, Halton Police are investigating reports of a little girl walking in Burlington. She's believed to be around 10 years of age and was spotted on the number one side road east of Guelph Line around noon yesterday. The girl was wearing her dark brown hair in a ponytail and was wearing an oversized dark colored t-shirt. Police merely want to ensure her well-being. The Civic Long Weekend is being considered the deadliest of the year. OPP Sergeant Kerry Schmidt says 8 people were killed, 5 on the roads and 3 on the water.
4: We haven't seen these kinds of numbers since last year, when we unfortunately saw even more numbers in the upcoming Labor Day and Thanksgiving long weekends.
2: He says the OPP has investigated over 41,000 accidents already this year. St. Catharines, Lincoln, and the Grimsby area are bracing for more rain today. They are still cleaning up from separate rainstorms last week that left many homes and businesses underwater. Niagara Region crews are out in the community preparing for more potential rainfall. They're sweeping roads, cleaning catch basins, and inspecting culverts for damage and other concerns. Dr. Robin Lennox continues to push the province for answers about Hamilton's black soot problem. The local MPP says this isn't the first time the issue has arisen. It's been a chronic problem over decades.
5: The Ministry of the Environment has come in before in 2024 and in years earlier to test samples off people's homes. They tested many people's homes during the end of June and early July, and we still don't have those results.
2: She says enough is enough, and the community is demanding answers. The Ontario Green Party is calling for a moratorium on new AI data centers. It says the pause should be put in place until the provincial government has studied and regulated their effects on the environment, energy, health, and jobs. Leader Mike Schreiner says the Ford government has not put proper safeguards in place to ensure that the construction of these data centers won't harm communities. We'll get a latest look at the unemployment numbers today. StatsCan is set to release its labor force survey for July later this morning. Economists are predicting the country added 15,000 jobs last month, holding the rate steady at 6.5%. In sports, the Toronto Argos brought the fireworks to their belated home opener, earning a 33-30 win over the Calgary Stampeders. The Blue Jays fell to the Cubs 3-2 in 11 innings in a makeup game. The Toronto Tempo lost to Portland 97-83. Weather is next.
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2: Cloudy with a chance of showers and thunderstorms today. A high of 23 and a humidex near 30. Still a chance of some storms tonight with a low of 19. More tomorrow, a high of 27, humidex of 35. But sunshine returns on Sunday with a high of 27. Currently, 21 degrees in Hamilton. There's weather and more at kxcountry.fm.
8: Misty City Song of the Day. 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
3: If you could only have one summer anthem on your playlist for the rest of your life, which one would it be?
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0: put it on me.
1: I love Sully. He's a sweet little guy.
0: Put those Winning Lotto Max numbers right on me.
1: Exactly.
0: Welcome to our little humble abode. We really appreciate you checking in this morning, 7th of August, Friday. Short week and, some rain likely. Thunderstorms possible. Maybe some low-lying fog here. It is very humid. 23 is where we're headed. 31 with the humidity. And at last check, it was right around that 21-degree mark. But with said humidity, it feels a little closer to 25. How is traffic?
1: Traffic's great, actually, right around Hamilton through Burlington, Oakville, Mississauga. We only have the one problem spot that we're dealing with right now, and that's the eastbound 401 collector ramp to Islington. If you see traffic troubles or can update us, text us 905-667-1947. KX947 traffic is brought to you in part by Woodbine Mohawk Park. 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We'll have another update in less than 10 minutes.

0: Facebook page, if you could only have one summer anthem on your playlist for the rest of your life, what would it be?
1: Yeah, like what's that tune that you could just listen to over and over and over?
0: It reminds you of summer. It puts you in the summer mood. Deborah's got a good one. Summer of 69, Bryan Adams.
1: All right. Yeah, any genre is cool. Tracy says Bottle Rockets with Hootie and the Blowfish and Scotty McCreadie.
0: Got a couple of texts coming in as well. We've got John texting saying Kid Rock all summer long.
1: Did you see Jax? In the summertime when the weather is hot, you can stretch

0: Yeah.
1: Good one.
0: And Manny's saying, walking on sunshine, Katrina and the Waves.
1: Katrina and the Waves. Wowzers. All right. You can hit us up on our Facebook discussion on the KX947 Facebook page, obviously. But also, like some folks have been doing on our text line, feel free to hit us up 905-667-1947.
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1: 7:19 on the ride. Misty City song of the day just after 8 o'clock. Make sure you're here for that. It's our final one this week. And speaking of great shows, Jason Aldean in our city, Hamilton, TD Coliseum, September 17th. Here he is.

0: such a big fan of Jason Aldean, it's Don't Tell On Me. He will be in Hamilton throwing down at the TD Coliseum September 17th. It's Dickens. Cloudy, showers likely, risk of a thunderstorm. Maybe some low-lying fog, so heads up there. High 23, humidex 31. Right now around the Great Lakes. Niagara Falls 22, Toronto 22, Hamilton 21, and overcast, but feeling like 25. How's traffic?
1: It is great. Moving well right around Hamilton through Burlington, Oakville, Mississauga, even the eastbound Gardner. Of course, we have typical volume on the eastbound 401 heading past the 427 to the 400. And again, making your way through the 404, 401 area. There's some volume, but it's a lot lighter than usual for this morning, this time of the morning. If you see traffic troubles, text us 905-667-1947. 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We'll have another update in less than 10 minutes.
0: Okay, 7:23 on the ride, and sliding into the Great Canadian Weekend. And everybody can tell it's Friday by how quiet the traffic is.
1: Oh, yeah, absolutely.
0: Okay. So, some things going on in and around the area. First off, and it's just looking to be like one of those weekends I just want to sit somewhere and eat.
1: Right.
0: So, the Northern Heat Rib Fest series at Lime Ridge Mall.
1: Yep. Barbecue, live music, beverages, starting today right through Sunday.
0: So, I could like maybe start there this afternoon.
1: Yep.
0: And hold out till a Hamilton Cardinals baseball game tonight.
1: Yeah, roll you into the Cardinals game.
0: It's KX947 night tonight. Actually, Durham is scheduled to throw out the first pitch.
1: I know. So that's cool. He'll do great.
0: Taste of the Danforth is going on.
1: It is. It starts today right through the weekend as well.
0: I understand there'll be some road closures between, I think it's Broadview and Jones, if I'm not mistaken.
1: On the Danforth, yeah.
0: Yeah, so just, but that sounds like a lot of fun, too.
1: I've never been, and I grew up in Toronto, but it's always something I've always wanted to go to.
0: Bruce McKnight from the Dirt Depot and Bruce's Bins. They're hosting a weekend event that involves a club of collectors of vintage tractors and farm equipment. This is going to be busy. It's going to be really good. And it takes place at Bruce's Farm at 1283 Concession 5 between Middletown and Westover Roads in Flamborough. And I was mentioning earlier, I found out a fun fact about this from one of our staff members here at KX947. Mitchell.
1: Yeah.
0: In the KX947 Cruiser. His grandfather, Mr. Regan, Grandpa Regan, was one of the initial founders of this whole event.
1: That's very cool. Well, Mitchell, if you don't know this about Mitchell in our events cruiser, he is a farmer, too. He milks cows every day.
0: Well, it's funny. I say, hey, Mitch, can you cover this event on Friday? Let me check my milking schedule.
1: And then he's the egg guy around here. He brings in fresh farm eggs for all of us that, you know, buy them off of him. Yeah, he's a farmer.
0: He's a great kid. Real utility guy around here. He also covers traffic. He does all our video shoots over at Strode's. But, that was his grandfather that was involved with this. I just think that's really cool. So, again, that's it's a vintage club of collectors for tractors and farm equipment this weekend at Bruce's Farm, which is 1283 Concession 5 West between Middletown and Westover Roads in Flamborough.
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0: 727 on the ride. This could very well be one of those summer anthems you'd want to listen to over and over. It's a discussion we're having on our Facebook page. Kenny Chesney. The sun goes down. Top from Melissa. KX.

0: Good morning. It's 7:30. I'm Laura Hampshire with KX News for St. Jean Realty. And yeah, it's already Friday. 21 degrees right now. Checking your drive. Here's Melissa.
1: It's a great looking drive. Hardly any volume out there to deal with. We had an earlier crash on the eastbound 401 collector ramp to Islington. They're just clearing that away. KX 94.7 traffic continues.
0: Making news this hour, Halton police want to ensure the well-being of a 10-year-old girl. They received reports of a little girl on foot in the area of Number 1 Side Road just east of Guelph Line in Burlington around noon yesterday. She was wearing an oversized t-shirt with her dark hair in a ponytail. Police just want to make sure she's okay. The OPP says the Civic Long Weekend was the deadliest of the year. Sergeant Kerry Schmidt says officers have also investigated over 41,000 accidents so far.
2: We are out there trying to make sure people make better decisions. We hope that education and enforcement changes drivers' behavior and hopefully saves some lives. But the fact that we had 8 people die over the weekend is an absolute tragedy and preventable as well.
0: He says 5 people died on the roads and 3 on the water. More rain in the forecast today is not great news for Grimsby, Lincoln, and St. Catharines. The areas are still cleaning up from massive rainstorms and flooding last week. Niagara Region says crews are out preparing for more potential rainfall by sweeping roads, clearing catch basins, and grates to make sure they can handle additional runoff. The Hamilton Center MPP says enough is enough. Dr. Robin Lennox says the ongoing soot problem has to be addressed by the provincial government.
3: It's time for this government to have to actually answer for what they've been doing for Hamilton East for the last 8 years and why they haven't done anything on this issue.
0: She says testing on the soot was done at the end of June.
3: Not only do we not have those results yet, but there's no clear plan and no guarantee that those results are going to be communicated to the public.
0: The doctor says the Ministry of Environment will be held accountable. Conservative leader Pierre Poilievre is losing yet another member of his caucus, the 7th since last year's federal election. Conservative MP Larry Brock has announced he will be stepping down as a member of parliament next month. He is the representative for Brantford, Brent South, Six Nations, and the resignation will trigger a by-election. Brock says he plans to return to the front lines of justice at the Crown Attorney's Office. Check your freezer. A national recall has been issued for Compliments brand smashed 100% chicken burgers due to undeclared egg. Leadbetter Foods says the affected 680-gram packages have a best before date of January 6, 2027, but no illnesses have been reported. The smashed chicken burgers were sold at various grocery stores across the country. In sports, the Toronto Argonauts came out on top of a 33-30 contest with the Stampeders. The win was thanks to a late push and then a timely kick for an 11-yard field goal with just 11 seconds left on the clock. It went to 11 innings, but the Blue Jays dropped a makeup game against the Cubs 3-2. The Toronto Tempo fell to Portland 97-83, and it's KX Country Night at the Hamilton Cardinals game. Your forecast is next.
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6: When life
0: checking your forecast, cloudy with a chance of showers and thunderstorms today. High of 23 and that Humidex near 30. Still a chance of showers and thunderstorms tonight, a low of 19. More showers and thunderstorms possible tomorrow with a high of 27. Humidex of 35, but then mainly sunny on Sunday with a high of 27. Currently, 21 degrees in Hamilton. There's weather and more at kxcountry.fm.
7: All right, make sure you hang around. In about a half hour from right now, we have our final Misty City song of the day that could ultimately land you at the big events happening September 18th through 20th at Falls View Event Grounds. 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
7: 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You can also hit us up on the text line. We'll get to it after Stella Lefty and Luke Holmes.

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1: 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Good interview online, by the way, with Micah Lefty.
2: Micah.
1: Oh, my God. Wake up, William. With Mike and Stella online, kx947.fm. Check out our socials as well. Okay, mainly cloudy showers. I just stepped outside to see how the squirrels were doing in the back of the building here.
2: Right.
1: They're enjoying the humidity. Their sunglasses were a little fogged, though, so there is humidity to deal with already. 21, feeling like 25. I was traffic.
2: We did get a text from Steve. Thanks for the heads up. The westbound 401 to the west of us at Culloden Road in Ingersoll completely closed. The exit, sorry, is closed. Nope, the 401 is closed. Thanks, Steve, for that tip. Westbound 401 closed at Culloden Road in Ingersoll. Other than that, around Hamilton, we're in good shape. Sorry about that. And moving well right around Oakville, Mississauga, even the eastbound Gardner. If you see traffic troubles, text us 905-667-1947. KX947 traffic is brought to you in part by the Hamilton Mountain Ribbon Beer Fest at Lime Ridge Mall. 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That's today through Sunday. 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We'll have another update in less than 10 minutes.
1: Okay, kids, the Friday morning KX947 poll. If you had your chance of the, or choice rather, of the following, where would you rather spend an August weekend?
2: A strong lead at 54% saying at the cottage. Like to get away to a cottage. Because you kind of have it all there, don't you?
1: Yeah, lots of work to do.
2: No, somebody else's cottage.
1: Oh, yeah, then you just sit in the lawn chair and watch them work.
2: That's right. See, I love the cottage because it's relaxing. You've got, you could usually have a fire pit. You've got the lake. And I love, I'm weird this way. I love cooking at the cottage. I love cooking at the cottage. Just relaxing. You're rolling your eyes, aren't you?
1: Just sitting here letting you go.
2: 25% want to spend it poolside.
1: That's a good call.
2: Only 12.5% are on a road trip, and 8% are at the beach.
1: And you see, that's why I go on a road trip, because everybody else is at the cottage.
2: The traffic's terrible, depending on where your road trip is taking you.
1: Yeah, if I'm going down the QEW by Centennial, I ain't enjoying that part of the road trip.
2: I'm going back roads,
1: baby. It's always like a parking lot. Yeah. All right, good stuff. You want to weigh in, you can do it a couple of ways on X at KX947. You can also hit us up on that text line.
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young, she thinks she's grown. We're all first car, first date, WLD on a license plate. Now ain't life crazy? Yeah.

0: what? Del Smith, so good. It was a real pleasure having him in here at 589 last Friday. Very cool. All right, 7:53 on the ride. And as far as weather goes, looks like the rain will begin fairly soon here in the Hamilton area. It's kind of the order of the day. There's a risk of a thunderstorm. High 23, humidex 31. Around the Great Lake, everybody in and around at 21-degree range, feeling a little better than that with the humidity at 25. How is traffic?
1: Got problems to the west of us. The westbound 401 is closed in the Ingersoll area at Culloden Road. All westbound lanes closed. And to the east of us, northbound 412 lanes are fully closed at Highway 7 in Whitby due to a vehicle fire. If you see traffic troubles, text us. 905-667-1947. 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
0: Okay. Very important. After 8 o'clock, the final Missy City song of the day. You need to be here.
1: Could land you a pair of weekend passes to Missy City September 18th through 20th at the Falls View Event Grounds. And all you need to do after 8 o'clock is make note of what the song is.
0: Yeah, it's a really good one, eh?
1: It's a really good one.
0: It's one of the artists that could be there, eh?
1: It usually is.
0: It always is. No, it's important that you're here for that. And we want to send you to the show. I know the staff here is looking very much forward to it again this year. Last year was so much fun with Riley Green, but it's going to be a blast this year.
1: It is. Okay? So all you need to know is what the song of the day is when we replay it later today. The keyword is Misty.
0: All right. Misty City song of the day just after 8. Don't go anywhere.
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2: Good morning. It's 8 o'clock. I'm Laura Hampshire with KX News. Rain and thunderstorms today. 21 degrees right now. Checking your drive. Here's Melissa.
3: Well, we're looking good around the Hamilton area. To the east and west, not so much. The westbound 401 completely closed at Culloden Road in the Ingersoll area. And northbound 412, that is closed at Highway 7 in Whitby due to a vehicle fire. KX 94.7 traffic continues.
2: Making news this hour, Halton police are investigating reports of a little girl walking in Burlington. She's believed to be around 10 years of age and was spotted on the number one side road east of Guelph Line around noon yesterday. The girl was wearing her dark brown hair in a ponytail and was wearing an oversized dark colored t-shirt. Police merely want to ensure her well-being. The Civic Long Weekend is being considered the deadliest of the year. OPP Sergeant Kerry Schmidt says 8 people were killed, 5 on the roads and 3 on the water.
4: We haven't seen these kinds of numbers since last year, when we unfortunately saw even more numbers in the upcoming Labor Day and Thanksgiving long weekends.
2: He says the OPP has investigated over 41,000 accidents already this year. St. Catharines, Lincoln, and the Grimsby area are bracing for more rain today. They are still cleaning up from separate rainstorms last week that left many homes and businesses underwater. Niagara Region crews are out in the community preparing for more potential rainfall. They're sweeping roads, cleaning catch basins, and inspecting culverts for damage and other concerns. Dr. Robin Lennox continues to push the province for answers about Hamilton's black soot problem. The local MPP says this isn't the first time the issue has arisen. It's been a chronic problem over decades.
5: The Ministry of the Environment has come in before in 2024 and in years earlier to test samples off people's homes. They tested many people's homes during the end of June and early July, and we still don't have those results.
2: She says enough is enough, and the community is demanding answers. The Ontario Green Party is calling for a moratorium on new AI data centers. It says the pause should be put in place until the provincial government has studied and regulated their effects on the environment, energy, health, and jobs. Leader Mike Schreiner says the Ford government has not put proper safeguards in place to ensure that the construction of these data centers won't harm communities. We'll get a latest look at the unemployment numbers today. StatsCan is set to release its labor force survey for July later this morning. Economists are predicting the country added 15,000 jobs last month, holding the rate steady at 6.5%. In sports, the Toronto Argos brought the fireworks to their belated home opener, earning a 33-30 win over the Calgary Stampeders. The Blue Jays fell to the Cubs 3-2 in 11 innings in a makeup game. The Toronto Tempo lost to Portland 97-83. Weather is next.
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2: Mainly cloudy with a chance of showers and thunderstorms today. A high of 23, Humidex near 30. Still a chance of storms tonight with a low of 19. Tomorrow, much of the same. Cloudy with a chance of showers and thunderstorms. High of 27, Humidex of 35. Sunny on Sunday with a high of 27, but a chance of showers returns Monday with a high of 26. Currently, 21 degrees in Hamilton. There's weather and more at kxcountry.fm.
8: Okay, kids, here we go. 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
3: All you need to do at this point is make note of what the song is. 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
8: It's a good one. It's from Brooks and Don. It's the Boot Scootin' Boogie.

0: Smoking Wallin with Don't We and the Misty City Song of the Day just before that. Hope you got it. A reminder, you can stream KX94.7 on all your devices. Take us along. Mainly cloudy showers, risk of a thunderstorm. High 23, humidex 31. We're sitting at 21. And overcast, some light rain moving in, and it's feeling like 25. House traffic.
1: Reports of a stalled vehicle, Niagara-bound QEW past Burloak, sitting in the right lane. To the west of us, the westbound 401 completely closed at Culloden in the Ingersoll area. We also have the northbound 412 at Highway 7 closed for a vehicle fire cleanup. If you see traffic troubles, text us 905-667-1947. 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
0: All right. So,
1: I got a doozy for you today.
0: Yeah, the way this works is Melissa will rip off a question and I'll think of an answer without saying it. And y'all try and think what I'm thinking.
1: Yeah. Now, keep in mind for this question, I will, you know, disclaimer. It has to be radio friendly. Just saying. Okay?
0: So, translation, Melissa's mind is in the gutter, but let's go.
1: Allergy season is here. Allergy season is here. Every morning, Melissa has a sneezing attack. Toph is so fed up with listening to her sneeze that instead of saying, bless you, he says, blank.
0: You're making it too easy.
1: Allergy season is here. Every morning, Melissa has a sneezing attack. That's a fact, Jack. Toph is so fed up with listening to her sneeze that instead of saying bless you, he says blank.
0: Got my answer. I
1: know. That
0: All
1: was
0: right.
1: easy.
0: Text us what you think I'm thinking. 905-667-1947. We'll be back, see if we can't get a match.
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6: 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Alien here. 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
0: All right, let's say good morning to Melanie.
1: Hi, Melanie.
0: Hello.
16: Hello.
1: Good morning.
0: Are you working today?
16: I am. I'm on my way.
1: But at least the drive is good, right? The commute is good?
16: The commute is good. The rain is not.
1: Oh,
0: got some
1: no.
0: rain going on. Yeah. What do you do, Melanie? Where are you off to?
16: I work at a law firm.
1: Oh, okay. Are you? Oh, you're a smart.
0: Okay,
1: dance.
0: So, Melissa, anything you say can.
16: The real estate.
0: Oh, real estate. Okay, good. We're good then. I was just going to say, anything you can say will be used against you in the court of law, right?
1: I could use Melanie's services. Yeah, all right, Melanie, I'm going to read the question again. You're going to fill in the blank with what you texted us, but use your force, okay? Because this is, got to give, like Toph would say it, all right?
16: Yeah.
1: All right. Allergy season is here. Every morning, Melissa has a sneezing attack. Toph is so fed up with listening to her sneeze that instead of saying bless you, he says blank.
16: Enough.
0: Enough.
1: Or we would have taken stop.
0: Stop. Go home. Are you done yet? Yeah. Enough.
1: That was a few of those answers. But ultimately, Melanie, that's not really what he would say. Congratulations. You've got $50 to spend at Global Pet Foods.
16: Awesome.
0: Cool beans. Well, again, thank you for listening. Thanks for playing the match game with us. You have yourself a good weekend, okay?
16: Yes, thank you. You too.
0: All right. There's Melanie.

0: snot.
1: Snot, snot.
0: Always think of Dumb and Dumber, them on the mini bike going to Aspen, Colorado.
1: Oh, everything makes you think of Dumb and Dumber.
0: All right. Welcome to the show. Mainly cloudy and some showers in and around the area. It seems to be the part, what's going to be kind of going down today. For the most part, risk of a thunderstorm as well. We're keeping that in mind. High 23, humidex 31, 21 at the moment, and feeling like 25. House traffic.
1: Roadwork delays on the Niagara-bound QEW coming off the westbound 403 in Oakville. Also, Niagara-bound QEW at Burloak ongoing. They're still dealing with that stalled vehicle. Heavy delays because of that. To the west of us, all westbound 401 lanes are closed at Culloden Road in Ingersoll. And also, if you're traveling in the Whitby area, northbound 412 is closed at Highway 7 for a vehicle fire. 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We'll have another update in less than 10 minutes.

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1: Hamilton Cardinals game night. Hopefully the rain will hold off. It's KX94.7 night. And our own Derm is scheduled to throw out the first pitch there. And I want to give another shout-out to Bruce McKnight from the Dirt Depot and Bruce's Bins. Pretty cool event happening this weekend. It involves the collectors of vintage tractors and farm equipment this weekend. So it takes place right at Bruce's farm at 1283 Concession 5 West. Mitchell in the KX94.7 Cruiser will be doing a swing by both days. We encourage you to check that out. And the fun fact from this is that Mitchell's grandfather was one of the guys instrumental in getting this thing started years ago. I just find that so fun. Mm-hmm. And if you haven't already, had someone reach out to me last night, asked me if we wanted any sweet corn from Snyder's.
0: No, is it opening weekend?
1: Yeah, they've already been going. Oh. Apparently, Snyder's or Krantz,

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0: Good morning. It is 8:30. I'm Laura Hampshire with KX News. We've got cloudy skies in Hamilton, 21 degrees right now. Checking traffic. Here's Melissa.
1: Tigerbound QEW past Burloak. We had a stalled vehicle. I'm still seeing delays. However, it's been reported cleared. To the west of us in the Ingersoll area, the westbound 401, all westbound lanes closed at Culloden Road. And also northbound 412 was closed in Whitby at Highway 7. It has been reopened. KX 94.7 traffic continues.
0: Making news this hour, Halton police want to ensure the well-being of a 10-year-old girl. They received reports of a little girl on foot in the area of Number 1 Side Road just east of Guelph Line in Burlington around noon yesterday. She was wearing an oversized t-shirt with her dark hair in a ponytail. Police just want to make sure she's okay. The OPP says the Civic Long Weekend was the deadliest of the year. Sergeant Kerry Schmidt says officers have also investigated over 41,000 accidents so far.
2: We are out there trying to make sure people make better decisions. We hope that education and enforcement changes drivers' behavior and hopefully saves some lives. But the fact that we had 8 people die over the weekend is an absolute tragedy and preventable as well.
0: He says 5 people died on the roads and 3 on the water. More rain in the forecast today is not great news for Grimsby, Lincoln, and St. Catharines. The areas are still cleaning up from massive rainstorms and flooding last week. Niagara Region says crews are out preparing for more potential rainfall by sweeping roads, clearing catch basins, and grates to make sure they can handle additional runoff. The Hamilton Center MPP says enough is enough. Dr. Robin Lennox says the ongoing soot problem has to be addressed by the provincial government.
3: It's time for this government to have to actually answer for what they've been doing for Hamilton East for the last 8 years and why they haven't done anything on this issue.
0: She says testing on the soot was done at the end of June.
3: Not only do we not have those results yet, but there's no clear plan and no guarantee that those results are going to be communicated to the public.
0: The doctor says the Ministry of Environment will be held accountable. Conservative leader Pierre Poilievre is losing yet another member of his caucus, the 7th since last year's federal election. Conservative MP Larry Brock has announced he will be stepping down as a member of parliament next month. He is the representative for Brantford, Brant South, Six Nations, and the resignation will trigger a by-election. Brock says he plans to return to the front lines of justice at the Crown Attorney's Office. Check your freezer. A national recall has been issued for Compliments brand smashed 100% chicken burgers due to undeclared egg. Leadbetter Foods says the affected 680-gram packages have a best before date of January 6, 2027, but no illnesses have been reported. The smashed chicken burgers were sold at various grocery stores across the country. In sports, the Toronto Argonauts came out on top of a 33-30 contest with the Stampeders. The win was thanks to a late push and then a timely kick for an 11-yard field goal with just 11 seconds left on the clock. It went to 11 innings, but the Blue Jays dropped a makeup game against the Cubs 3-2. The Toronto Tempo fell to Portland 97-83, and it's KX Country Night at the Hamilton Cardinals game. Your forecast is next.
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0: Cloudy with a chance of showers and thunderstorms today, a high of 23 and a humidex of 30. Still a chance of storms tonight with a low of 19. Tomorrow, cloudy with a chance of showers and thunderstorms, a high of 27, humidex of 35. Mainly sunny on Sunday with a high of 27 and a chance of showers Monday with a high of 26. Currently 21 degrees in Hamilton. There's weather and more at kxcountry.fm.
7: Now I know why there's no traffic on the QEW this morning.
1: Why?
7: Everybody's flying out to Snyder's Court.
1: Well, apparently, yeah, if you don't go this morning, they're going to be sold out.
7: Yeah, and then close Saturday as they wait for the next batch. Oh, well. Okay, poll question. What do we got?
1: Poll question is, if you could spend your August weekend at one of the locations that we've listed, which one would you choose?
7: Okay, head over to X at KX947. We'll also open up our text line right after Kenny Chesney and John Park.

0: Wayward Son?
1: Oh, I love that song.
0: Just me? Ah, see, yeah. Kansas.
1: Carry on our way. Don't make me sing.
0: I didn't. You just volunteered. I just spit it out. Okay, but yeah. Carry on. The show must carry on. Here we go. Cloudy showers. They're starting here in the Hamilton area. It's kind of scattered throughout KX country. We're also keeping an eye on the risk of some thunderstorms. Topping out 23, Humidex 31. Still steady at 21, but feeling like 25. Over to traffic.
1: Come on. We were doing so well. We've got a crash now eastbound 403 past the Link. And it's backing things up not only on the 403, but the westbound link as well, heading towards the 403. To the west of us in Ingersoll, the westbound 401 remains closed at Culloden Road. And we also had that earlier problem northbound 412 at Highway 7. It has been reported cleared, but I'm still seeing some lingering volume. If you see traffic troubles, text us 905-667-1947. KX947 traffic is brought to you in part by Woodbine Mohawk Park. 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We'll have another update in less than 10 minutes.
0: Okay, poll question. Would you rather spend your August weekend at the beach, the cottage, on a road trip, or poolside?
1: So far in a strong lead. Is Laura with us today?
2: Yeah.
1: Okay, because this is I know what Laura's answer is going to be already. 51% are saying at the cottage.
2: Oh, nice that you got one.
0: Or especially someone else's.
1: Yeah. Somebody else's, man. Oh, yeah, okay. Less work that way. 23% want to be poolside. 14% are with Toph on a road trip. No. And 11% are at the beach.
2: Only 11?
1: Yeah, but because maybe those are the people that figure that they can do the same things at the cottage as they can at the beach.
2: I guess.
1: Mm-hmm. What about you, Laura?
2: That was my number one.
0: Beach?
2: It was beach. Yeah.
1: With your paddleboard.
0: Yeah, your paddleboarder. Yeah,
2: absolutely. It's in my trunk at all times.
0: Does it fit in the trunk of your car?
2: Yeah. I have an inflatable. I only have a coupe, right? So... why do I need four doors?
0: I was just expecting the giant surfboard on this one.
2: No, I have an inflatable one. I have kayaks. Okay. I have everything. I love to be on the water. Right. That's my zen place.
1: But would you want it to be at a cottage on the water?
2: There's people.
1: There's people.
0: That's why.
1: There's people at the beach.
0: You know what?
2: On the water?
0: That's your zen place, yeah. Though. And that's why my road trip on the motorcycle is my zen place.
2: Okay. On the motorcycle, on the road. Get it. Road trip in a car. And I have to pee every 5 minutes. Right. I'm no fun to go on a road trip with.
0: Duly noted, okay.
1: I think maybe that's my problem, too.
0: All right, poll question. It's up on X. You can also weigh in on our text line at 905-667-1947.
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0: Hope you heard the Misty City Song of the Day just after 8. That's the first step in getting you there. It's Tim Hicks.

0: Tim Hicks.
1: Love it. Okay, we got Boogie Along here at 8:54. Claudia's show's started here in Hamilton and throughout KX Country today. Risk of a thunderstorm, we're keeping an eye on that one. High 23, humidex 31, so it is mild, muggy. 21 inches of rain in Hamilton, but feeling like 25. One more check on traffic.
2: Ongoing crash cleanup on the eastbound 403 past the link. They are reporting it has been cleared, so hopefully that'll ease up for you shortly. We also have that closure ongoing on the westbound lanes of the 401 at Culloden Road in the Ingersoll area. Good news, northbound 412 at Highway 7 in Whitby has been reopened. You can update us anytime during the day by texting us 905-667-194. 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
1: 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We're running behind. 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

0: one for Hot New Country, KX 94.7, with Dean Brody bringing down the house this Friday morning. Dean Brody is going to be hitting up the RBC Amphitheater on September the 24th, along with the Reclaws. It is their Hometown Heroes Tour. You want to get yourself some tickets to that show. 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At 9:18, good morning. It's M in for Linda this week. One last time, she is off on vacation out in Germany. This morning, the KX Morning Ride, Toph and Melissa, they played our final Misty City song of the day just after 8 a.m. Hopefully you heard it and you took note of what it is, because when we play it later on today, you are going to want to be the ninth person to text us the keyword Misty, and you could instantly be off to Misty City Music Festival, September 18th to the 20th at Falls View Event Grounds. Josh Stumpf is going to be there, and he is coming up. We've also got some Kane Brown on the way, and we'll take a look at your forecast in just a sec.
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0: Well, we've got showers in the forecast with the risk of a thunderstorm for the majority of this morning. We're hoping that it clears up for our KX Country Night at Bernie Arbor with the Hamilton Cardinals, but we will see what happens. We're warming up to 31 with the Humidex today. Tonight, partly cloudy skies, slight chance of showers, maybe a thunderstorm down to 19. And tomorrow, mainly cloudy, chance of showers, risk of a thunderstorm. It will feel like 35. In Toronto, it's 23, Hamilton 22, St. Catharines 23. We're feeling more like 27. There's weather and more online at KX 94.7.fm with Kane Brown.

0: for Hot New Country KX 94.7 with Madeline Merlot and Tim and Faith. We had some Jordan Davis before that too at 9:35 AM. Justin Moore on the way. We've got Jelly Roll next.
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0: Happy and Me, that is Morgan Griffiths. Mikey just sat down with Morgan to talk about some new music and his three CCMA nominations. You can check out that interview. 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All you have to do is click on the On Demand tab. 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
0: In the forecast for today, risk of a thunderstorm as well. We are hoping it clears up for our KX Country Night at the ballpark with the Hamilton Cardinals at Bernie Arbor Stadium. We will see what happens as the day goes on. We're warming up to 31 with the Humidex. Tonight, partly cloudy skies. There is a small chance of showers, risk of a thunderstorm. Down to 19 overnight tonight and tomorrow. A cloudy and wet-looking day. We've got a chance of showers, risk of a thunderstorm, and it will feel like 35. In Brantford, it's 22. Burlington and Mississauga sitting at 23. We're feeling more like 28. There's weather and more online at kx947.fm. 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

0: Country KX 94.7 with Tenille Townes and Sunshine's Free. Hey, I'm Em. This coming weekend, it's the Ride for Sick Kids this Sunday. I am so excited about this event. We're raising money for the incredible work that the Hospital for Sick Children does. And boy, is incredible an understatement. So my son was born in August of 2023. And by the time he was 8 months old, he was admitted at Sick Kids Hospital and listed for a liver transplant. We spent 10 months at Toronto in Sick Kids. He got a brand new liver in September of 2024, and we got to come home in 2025. It was a long road, a tough time, but the staff, the nurses, the teams, the child life programs, they know what they're doing. And part of why they do such a great job is because of fundraisers like Ride for Sick Kids. So this coming Sunday, 10 a.m. is opening ceremonies. Kickstands up at 11 o'clock. The Ride for Sick Kids North Maple Regional Park. 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It's the Ride for Sick Kids. 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
0: Well, we're off to a wet start this Friday morning. We've got showers and the risk of a thunderstorm for most of today. We are waiting to see what the verdict is on whether or not our KX Country game with the Hamilton Cardinals will go ahead. We'll see where the weather takes us. We're warming up to 31 today. Tonight, partly cloudy skies, small chance of showers, maybe a thunderstorm down to 19. And tomorrow, a cloudy and wet day. Chance of showers, risk of a thunderstorm, it will feel like 35. In St. Catharines, Milton, and in Oakville, it's 23. We're feeling more like 29. There's weather and more online at kx947.fm. Dallas Smith is set to play the CNE this year on the Bandshell stage, August the 31st. Tickets are on sale now for the X, so you can see Dallas Smith at thex.com. He's on the way, but right now, it's Darius Rucker.

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0: for Hot New Country, KX 94.7. Ella Langley with Morgan Wallen. I can't love you anymore at 10:34. Hey, it's Em in for Linda this week. She is off on vacation, off in Germany. Lucky her. We've got Russell Dickerson on the way, and John Party is next.
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0: You can catch him at Misty City Music Festival on September the 19th. And before you send that text, no, this is not the Misty City song of the day. That is another song. Hopefully you know what it is. When we replay it later today, ninth person to text the keyword Misty. Not yet, though. Not yet. You could be going to the show. John Party, Last Night Lonely, KX 94.7.

0: number one for Hot New Country, KX 94.7 with Tay Bay. That's gonna leave a memory. Some Russell Dickerson before that too with Worth Your Wild. And today is the day. The countdown is over. Boots and Hearts 2026 is kicking off today. Dasha, Brett Kissel, Russell Dickerson are all gonna be there today, and so many more all weekend long. It's gonna be a good one. If you are boots bound this weekend, enjoy it. Take it all in and know that I am just a little bit jealous because I've never been to Boots and Hearts. Maybe next year. It's on my list, all right? We've got the Reclaws on the way and some Coney Johnson, and we're going to take a look at the forecast in just a sec.
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0: Your Friday, mainly cloudy skies for today. Some showers, risk of a thunderstorm, and we're warming up to 31 with the Humidex. Tonight will be partly cloudy. Slight chance of showers continues into this evening. Risk of a thunderstorm down to 20 overnight tonight and tomorrow. Some sun, some cloud, chance of showers, risk of a thunderstorm, and it will feel like 35. In Hamilton, Mississauga, and in Toronto right now, it's 23, feeling like 29. 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Hey, it's Em in for Linda this week. She's off on vacation in Germany, and this is Cody Johnson.

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1: 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Any Man of Mine, that is Shania Twain. Mikey sat down with Shania just a couple of weeks ago, just ahead of her new album, Little Miss Twain. 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We also had some Stella Lefty in there too with Boston, who Mike also got to sit down and have a chat with her about a week or so ago. A really fun interview. While you are checking out that Shania one, make sure you take a peek at the Stella Lefty interview too. It is worth it. Hey, I'm Em. Thanks so much for joining me this morning. Cameron Whitcomb's new one, Kingdom of Fear. I just cannot stop playing this song on repeat. I love it. That one is coming up. We've got some Shaboozy and Jelly Roll on the way, and we'll take a look at the forecast in just a sec.
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1: Cloudy skies in store for you today, and depending on where you are in KX country, you might still be seeing some showers. We've got a risk of a thunderstorm that should all clear up as the day goes on. We're warming up to 31 with the Humidex. Tonight, partly cloudy skies, slight chance of some showers, risk of a thunderstorm down to 20 overnight tonight. And tomorrow, you're starting the weekend off with a mix of sun and cloud. Might see some rain, maybe a thunderstorm, and it will be a warm one, feeling like 35. In St. Catharines, Milton, and over in Brantford, right now it's 23, feeling like 29. There's weather and more online. 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

0: Number one for Hot New Country, KX 94.7, Wildflowers and Wild Horses. That is Lainey Wilson at 11:31, feeling like 29 degrees. Chris Young on the way. We got Zach Topp up next.
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0: 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And no, that was not the Misty City song of the day, so keep on listening for that. TMM, today is National Beach Party Day, so I want to know, what's the worst thing about going to the beach? I am not a beach person. For me, it's the sand. It really is. 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It's because it gets so hot and it hurts and it's hard to walk in it. It's so not for me. So on National Beach Party Day, I want to know, what is the worst thing about going to the beach for you? 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
0: Here on the Hamilton Mountain, we've got mainly cloudy skies in store for you today. Depending on where you are in KX country, you might still be seeing some showers. We've got a risk of a thunderstorm, and we're warming up to 31 with the Humidex. Tonight, the cloud coverage will continue. Slight chance of showers, risk of a thunderstorm down to 20 overnight tonight and tomorrow. We'll have some sun and cloud to start the day. They might see some rain, maybe a thunderstorm, and it will feel like 35. In Burlington, Oakville, and Mississauga, it's 23, feeling like 29. There's weather and more online. 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Morgan Wallen.

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1: Good afternoon. It's 12 o'clock. I'm Laura Hampshire with KX News for Dirt Depot and Bruce's Bins. Rain and thunderstorms today. Right now it's 21 degrees. Feels more like 26. Here's what's making news this hour. Halton police are concerned about the well-being of a little girl who was spotted walking alone in Burlington. Reports about the girl, who is believed to be about 10, came in around noon yesterday on number one side road just east of Guelph Line. Officers have been conducting an extensive search utilizing both the K-9 unit and a drone in order to ensure the child is okay. Two men from Hamilton and one from Brantford have been arrested in a multi-million dollar cocaine bust in the Golden Horseshoe. Hamilton Police Superintendent Marty Schulenberg says the accused were taken into custody last month when over 170 kilos of coke was seized in Toronto, worth about $4.5 million.
2: By disrupting these organizations, we reduce their ability to profit and limit the harm they inflict on Hamilton and other residents throughout the province of Ontario.
1: Officers also seized cash and jewelry. An arrest has been made after a fire broke out at a former thrift store in Hamilton's North End. Firefighters were called to New Horizons on Upper James Street near Picton for a multiple alarm fire just before noon yesterday. Assistant Deputy Chief Grant Halsey says two unhoused occupants self-evacuated before fire trucks arrived and two firefighters were treated for heat exhaustion. Damage is around $100,000. A family-owned jewelry store in Hamilton has been robbed. Gold Forever Jewelry on Mohawk Road East says someone broke in early Wednesday morning. It has shared surveillance video on social media showing a group of suspects driving a car through the front doors and smashing display cases. The owners are asking anyone with information to contact police. The Premier is urging the Prime Minister to make a gas tax suspension permanent or at least extended. A pause on the federal excise tax is set to expire on Labor Day. It saves Canadians 10 cents a litre on regular and 4 cents on diesel. Doug Ford has written Mark Carney asking him to keep the tax break in place until January 1st or indefinitely. Canada's unemployment rate has dropped to its lowest level in 2 years. According to Stats Can, the country added 75,000 jobs in July as the jobless rate fell to 6.4%. Ontario added the most jobs of any province last month, mostly in the professional, scientific, and technical services sector. In Hamilton, the rate dropped half a point from 6.9 to 6.4%. In sports, the Red Blacks take on the Rough Riders tonight, while the Ticats will visit the BC Lions tomorrow. A new Blue Jay is set to start tonight. Jose Soriano will make his Jays debut as Toronto visits the Phillies. It's KX Country Night as the Hamilton Cardinals host the Barnstormers, and Forge FC is playing Vancouver FC. Weather is next.
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7: Forecast for today. Depending on where you are in KX country, you might still be seeing some showers. We've got a risk of a thunderstorm as well, and we're warming up to 31 with the Humidex. Tonight, the cloud coverage will continue. Maybe some rain, maybe a thunderstorm down to 20 overnight tonight and tomorrow. Sun and cloud to start the day. We could see some showers, could see a thunderstorm, and it'll be a warm one, feeling like 35. In Toronto, Hamilton, and St. Catharines, right now it's 23, feeling more like 31. There's weather and more online. KX947.FM at 5 after 12. Hey, good afternoon. It's Em covering for Linda this week. She is off in Germany, taking a vacation. Well, we are making good time with Old Dominion.

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0: Number one for Hot New Country, KX94.7 with Tennille Towns and Somebody's Daughter. We had some Kenny Chesney right before that, too, with Carry On, a song that constantly reminds me and hopefully you to just keep on keeping on, and who cares what everybody else thinks. AMM, we've got Taste for Hospice Niagara coming up in about a month, September 11th, Balls Falls Conservation Area. James Barker Band is performing, and it's all for Taste for Hospice Niagara. 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
0: Across KX country, you could be seeing some showers right now. Here on the Hamilton Mountain, though, it has cleared up. Thankfully, we've got mainly cloudy skies for today. Slight chance of showers, maybe a thunderstorm. Warming up to 31 with the Humidex. Tonight, partly cloudy. Slight chance of showers will continue into this evening. Maybe a thunderstorm down to 20. And tomorrow, some sun and cloud to start the day. Could see some rain, could see a thunderstorm. And it will feel like 35. In Brantford, Burlington, and in Milton right now, it's 23. We're feeling more like 31. There's weather and more online. 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James Barker Band on the way. It's Cody Johnson now.

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0: number one for Hot New Country, KX 94.7, Under the Influence. That is Tyler Joe Miller. We had some Luke Bryan before that, too, with Country Girl. That song always makes me want to get up and dance. It's 12:36. Hey, I'm M. Shania Twain on the way. John Party is up next.
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0: You can catch him at Misty City Music Festival on Saturday, September the 19th. 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This is not your Misty City song of the day. Keep on listening. 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

0: New Country KX 94.7 with Russell Dickerson. Happened to me at 12:49. Hey, it's M. It is National Beach Party Day today, and I don't like the beach. I don't think I'm alone in that either. So we're talking about it on our KX 94.7 Facebook page. I want to know, what do you think is the worst thing about going to the beach? Karen says too much seaweed. Yeah, hate that. Robert says sand and sunburns, and Judy agrees with that, saying the sun, because she gets sunburnt very easily and sunstroke easily. Yeah, Judy, might be a good idea to stay in the shade and somewhere cool. Kenneth says the squishy lake bottoms. I can feel that on my feet as I say the words. Sarah says people running across or walking across your beach blanket and getting sand in your food. Yeah, not cool. And so many of you said the people. I feel it. I don't like the sand in general because it gets way too hot. But Mercina said the sand sticking to fresh sunscreen. There is nothing worse than that happening.
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0: We've got mainly cloudy skies in the forecast for today. Depending on where you are in KX country, you could still be seeing some showers. We also have a risk of a thunderstorm and feeling like 31 with the Humidex. Tonight, the cloud coverage will continue. Chance of showers, risk of a thunderstorm down to 20 overnight tonight and tomorrow. Some sun, some cloud, maybe some rain, maybe a thunderstorm, and it will feel like 35. In Milton and Oakville, it's 24. St. Catharines also sitting at 24. We're feeling more like 31. There's weather and more online. 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Brett Kissel on the way right now. It's Riley Green.

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1: 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Lainey Wilson here. 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

0: Hot New Country, KX 94.7. Long live the night. That is the Rec Laws. We had some Lainey Wilson before that. And Brooks and Dunn in there too. A little boot scootin' boogie, which was our Misty City song of the day. And of course, we're saying a big congratulations to Aaron and Natasha. They were the night text through with the keyword Misty, which means Aaron and Natasha are heading to Misty City Music Festival, September 18th to the 20th, Fallsview Event Grounds, Jake Owen, John Party, Brooks and Dunn, Dylan Marlowe, Dustin Lynch, Jackson Dean, Lone Star. The list goes on and on. It's going to be a great weekend in the Falls. And that's it. That was our last one for the week. Congratulations to everyone who did pick up these tickets. If you didn't get your hands on a pair of them with our Misty City Song of the Day, tickets are on sale, and we've got all the details for you online at kx947.fm. 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
12: 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Officials say these incidents could have been prevented by getting a locate. Avoid risky digs and always click before you dig. 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
0: Forecast for today, depending on where you are in KX country, you could be seeing some showers. There is a risk of a thunderstorm and warming up to 31 with the Humidex. Tonight, partly cloudy skies. The chance of showers continues into this evening. Risk of a thunderstorm down to 20 overnight tonight and tomorrow. Some sun, some cloud, maybe some rain, maybe a thunderstorm, and it's going to feel like 35. In Mississauga, Oakville, and in Burlington, it's 24. We're feeling more like 32. There's weather and more online. 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We've got music on the way from Braden King, and right now, Heart of Stone. 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

0: Country KX 94.7 with Florida Georgia Line and Tim McGraw. May we all. Hey, I'm Em. Got a traffic note here from Hamilton Police. Upper Centennial Parkway from Mud Street down to King Street is currently closed because of an earlier collision. So you will want to find another way up or down the mountain there, asking everyone to avoid the area. Upper Centennial Parkway is closed from Mud down to King Street. We've got Luke Combs on the way, and Shaboozy is up next.
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0: New Country KX 94.7, Josh Stumpf and Highway Money. Josh Stumpf is going to be at Misty City Music Festival this September 18th to 20th, Falls View Events Grounds. You can catch him there. He will be there on Sunday, September the 20th. Last year, Misty City was such a treat. Riley Green headlined. The Reclaws were there. This year, we've got Jake Owen, John Party, Brooks and Dunn. The list is long. You do not want to miss this one. And looks like Michelle isn't going to miss it either. Michelle entered on our KX94.7 Instagram page this week with our Misty City Song of the Day. We also had an extra opportunity for you to score on Instagram. All you had to do was tell us who you were most excited to see. Michelle did exactly that. She says John Party. And now she is off to the festival, Misty City Music Festival. She scored herself a pair of weekend passes.
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0: Cloudy skies across KX country this afternoon. There is a small chance we could see some showers again. Risk of a thunderstorm warming up to 31 with the Humidex. Tonight, the clouds will continue. Chance of showers this evening. Risk of a thunderstorm down to 20 overnight tonight and tomorrow. Sun and cloud to start the day. We could see some rain, could see a thunderstorm, and it will feel like 35. In Toronto, it's 24. Hamilton, 25. St. Catharines sitting at 24, feeling like 32 with that Humidex. There's weather and more online. KX947.fm at 10 to 2. That's it for me, but I will join you again on Sunday evening. Derm's up next. It's Bailey Zimmerman.

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0: number one for Hot New Country, KX 94.7, the number one selling country female artist of all time, and she is all ours. Shania, man, I feel like a woman, and Dan and Shay, they're coming to the RBC Amphitheater October the 1st with Tyler Hubbard. Their song Tequila, perfect way to kick off our Friday afternoon at 2:18. I'm Derm, and happy Friday. TGIF counting down to quitting time at 5 and kicking off another weekend in KX Country. We do have a special weather statement. Environment Canada issued that about an hour ago. We could expect some heavy rains and possible thunderstorms to be forming over KX Country later this afternoon and into this evening. We'll keep an eye on the system. As of right now, it's a muggy 24 degrees in Hamilton, and looking forward to a great afternoon together. Let's hang out. Let's turn the radio up. We got Riley Green. We've got new music from Tim Hicks on the way, and John Michael Montgomery is next.
1: 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But it can buy me a ride. All next week, the KX Morning Ride will be looking for you to be the ninth texter and instantly score a pair of general admission weekend passes to see Hank Williams Jr., Kid Rock, Chris Jansen, Josh Ross, and more at Rock the Country. And Friday's lucky texter will be upgraded to weekend general admission plus passes. You could be hooked up with tickets to Rock the Country at Erie County Fairgrounds in Hamburg, New York, September 11th and 12th from KX Country, Canada's number one country.
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0: KX. special weather statement has been issued by Environment Canada. We do have a chance of rain, possible thunderstorms forming later this afternoon and possibly into tonight as well. Fingers crossed, we're good to go for KX 94.7 Country Night at the Hamilton Cardinals game this evening. Overnight tonight, muggy with a low of 20 degrees. Tomorrow, some sun, some cloud, chance of rain, muggy high of 27. Sunday, lots of sunshine and a high of 28. Right now, we do have some sun in Hamilton at 24. We got 23 in Oakville and 23 in Milton. Humidex at 32 degrees this afternoon. Weather and more, KX947.FM. 223, I'm Derm. 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

0: 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The song is called The Pilot, and you're jonesing to see Tim Hicks live in concert. Well, he's got a ton of shows coming to KX Country early in 2027. At 2:32, I'm Derm, Dean Brody, Taylor Swift coming up, and Megan Maroney is next.
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0: Number one for Hot New Country, KX 94.7. Dean Brody, A Man Without a Woman, and Taylor Swift, I Knew It, I Knew You, from the Toy Story 5 soundtrack. The producers of Ted Lasso, season number 4 now streaming. They are keeping their fingers crossed and hoping that Taylor Swift might be a special guest on an episode come season 5. As we're coming up on 3 o'clock Friday afternoon, corn on the cob season is upon us. We had our first corn on the cobs of the season last weekend. Going to be picking up some more, although it'll be so low, so more for me at the farmer's market tomorrow morning. And me, I'm a classic butter, salt, and a little bit of black pepper guy on my corn on the cob, and we're talking about how you dress yours. And Ellen says, butter and salt only for me. Krista says, dripping in butter. I hear you, Krista. Yeah, dripping in butter with salt and pepper, the only way. Mike says, butter and tahine on his corn on the cob. Carrie Ann says, butter, salt, and a little pepper. She says, I add a little bit of sugar to the boiling water, makes the corn delicious. And another little secret from Karen. She says, boil the corn in water, milk, and butter. Then salt and pepper to eat. You can join the conversation on the Facebook page. Any corn on the cob cooking tips you got, we would love to hear, with corn on the cob season upon us. One of the most wonderful times of the year. We're all set to kick off another long ride of new country. Stella Lefty, the song Boston, is going crazy, and we got it coming up. And Max McNown is kicking off another long ride of new country next.
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0: Special weather statement has been issued by Environment Canada. There is a chance of rain and thunderstorms forming over KX country this afternoon and maybe into this evening. Overnight tonight, we do have the chance of rain, possible boomers, and still mild overnight, 20 degrees. Tomorrow, it's a muggy day, mix of sun and cloud. We also have a chance of rain, high of 27. Sunday, lots of sunshine and a high of 28. Right now, 25 in Burlington, 25 in Brantford. We've got 24 in Mississauga. Humidex at 34 degrees this afternoon. Weather and more. KX947.FM. 252, I'm Durham, and we're kicking off another long ride of New Country. Here's Max McNown.

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1: Well, it looks like we've got a trouble spot on the 4 Drive Ramp 2, the QEW westbound. There's some sort of a spill being cleaned up, so all lanes are blocked off. The West QEW looks heavy from Burloak to the junction. Slow Toronto bound out of Grimsby, Stony Creek, and over the Burlington Skyway. Also, a trouble spot just cleared on the 401 eastbound out by Pearson. 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I'm Atal Sperling. More traffic in minutes on KX 94.7.
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0: Special weather statement, clouds and showers and possible thunderstorms forming for this afternoon and into this evening. Overnight tonight, still relatively mild, a muggy 20 degrees overnight tonight. Tomorrow, some sun, some cloud. We got a chance of rain, a muggy high of 27. Sunday, lots of sunshine and a high of 28. Right now, we've got 26 in Toronto, 25 in Hamilton, 25 in St. Catharines with a humidex of 33 degrees this afternoon. There's weather and more at KX947.FM. 20 after 3, I'm Derm. 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

0: number one for Hot New Country, KX94.7. Tennille Towns with Keith Urban on guitar, Sunshine's Free. Nate Smith, great song, Turned Up Loud and World on Fire. 3:33, I'm Derm. We've got Bailey Zimmerman coming up, and Ella Langley's new one from the album Dandelion is next.
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0: number one for Hot New Country, KX 94.7. Evan Burrison, South Side of Sober, and Bailey Zimmerman, Between a Rock and a Hard Place. 3:46, update on the early drive, Maytel.
1: Having a look at the QEW, and there's still this ongoing cleanup happening on the Ford Drive ramp to the westbound QEW. So that ramp is actually shut down for a cleanup from an earlier spill. The QEW west, it's getting heavier through Burlington. Toronto Bound side delay out of Grimsby through Stony Creek and over the Burlington Skyway. Some volume east QE into Mississauga. Also a stall on the eastbound 403 ramp to Winston Churchill in the right lane. KX traffic is brought to you in part by Six Nations Bingo, now through September 1st. 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I'm Atal Sperling. More traffic in minutes on KX 94.7.
0: Blue Jays got a weekend series in Philadelphia, taking on the Phillies. Game number one goes tonight. Hamilton Cardinals tonight. KX 94.7 country night with the Cardinals. They're taking on the Chatham Kent Barnstormers. First pitch just after 7:30 at Bernie Arbor, and the first bunch of people into the stadium tonight getting themselves a complimentary, beautiful Hamilton Cardinals cowboy hat for country night. And the Hamilton Tiger Cats, they're in BC tomorrow night to face the Lions. Madeline Merlot before 4, Kenny Chesney up next.
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0: Special weather statement from Environment Canada. Good chance of rain, possible thunderstorms into this evening. Overnight tonight remains muggy, 20 degrees. Tomorrow, some sun, some cloud. Real good chance of afternoon rain tomorrow. High of 28, Humidex feeling like 37. And for Sunday, we're clearing up and drying up. Lots of sunshine. Sunday's high 28. Right now, 25 in Hamilton, 26 in Milton. We got 26 in Oakville. Humidex of 33. 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Here's Kenny Chesney. We'll be right back.

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2: Good afternoon. It's 4 o'clock. I'm John Lodge with KX News. Checking traffic, here's Maytel.
3: QEW westbound, it's just some volume into Burlington from Appleby towards the junction. You know what? Make that Burloak towards the junction. Up the mountain, starting to slow beyond 6 North. The eastbound side heavy from Wilson through to the link. Toronto-bound QEW delay out of Grimsby right over the Burlington Skyway. I'm Atal Sperling. More traffic in minutes on KX 94.7.
2: Making news this hour, two men from Hamilton and one from Brantford have been arrested in a multi-million dollar cocaine bust in the Golden Horseshoe. Hamilton Police Superintendent Marty Schulenberg says the accused were taken into custody last month when over 170 kilograms of cocaine was seized in Toronto, worth about $4.5 million.
4: By disrupting these organizations, we reduce their ability to profit and limit the harm they inflict on Hamilton and other residents throughout the province of Ontario.
2: Officers also seized cash and jewelry. Now, police are laying charges after a fire at a former thrift store in Hamilton. Crews were called to the New Horizons just before noon yesterday. Two unhoused people self-evacuated before fire trucks arrived. The damage is estimated at around 100 grand. A robbery at a Hamilton jewelry store is being investigated. It happened Wednesday morning at the Gold Forever on Mohawk Road. Business owners have shared video footage on social media asking for anyone with information to contact police. A man is facing charges in connection with robberies at a Milton Hobby store. The business on Main Street was broken into on four separate occasions. Police say $14,000 worth of items were stolen from the store. The accused is believed to be responsible for three of the break-ins. Doug Ford is urging Mark Carney to drop the federal fuel excise tax for good. It's currently paused until Labor Day in an effort to counteract rising gas prices. It's saving Canadians 10 cents a liter on gas.

0: gas and 4 cents a liter on diesel. Meantime, conservative leader Pierre Poilievre also wants the feds to eliminate the clean fuel standard and industrial carbon tax. Well, the federal conservatives are losing another MP. Larry Brock, who represented the Brantford area since 2021, is announcing his resignation. At one point, he was the conservatives' justice critic, but he was shuffled out of that role back in June. Brock says he's leaving Parliament next month to work as a prosecutor. And a McMaster professor is receiving a national award for excellence in vaccine research. Matthew Miller is getting $600,000 in research funding over the next 3 years. The new funding will be used to support the development of next generation inhaled vaccines that prevent respiratory infections. Jose Soriano will make his Blue Jays debut tonight in Philadelphia. Toronto is coming off a tough loss yesterday against the Cubs. Canadian Leila Fernandez is back on the court in Toronto at the National Bank Open. She's taking on Maria Andreeva. And round one of the PGA's Wyndham Championship continues. Weather is next.
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9: Special weather statement from Environment Canada. We got a chance of rain, possible thunderstorms into this evening. A muggy one overnight tonight. We're down to 20 degrees. Tomorrow, some sun, some cloud. Real good chance of rain for tomorrow afternoon. A muggy high, 28. Humidex tomorrow, 37. And for Sunday, we got lots of sunshine. It's clearing up. It's drying up. Sunday's high, 28. Right now, we've got 25 in Hamilton, 25 in Burlington, 26 in Mississauga. Humidex at 33. Weather and more. KX947.FM. 404 I'm Durham. It's a Friday afternoon. We got Megan Maroney. We got Josh Stump coming up. This guy part of the Misty City Music Festival in September in Niagara Falls. Here's John Pardee.

0: For Hot New Country, KX 94.7, great song, powerful song. Megan Maroney with Beautiful Things at 4:14. I'm Derm. We are counting down to quitting time at 5 and kicking off another summer weekend in KX Country. I got to think you've got Lainey Wilson, Ella Langley, and probably Megan Maroney. I got to say, those would be the three newest female country superstars from the last couple years. Man, it's been awesome. 4:14, let's get an update on the drive. Once again, here's Maytel.
1: Getting reports of a crash at Nebo and 20 Road, so maybe a good spot to avoid. As for the QEW Toronto bound, you've got a tie-up out of Grimsby right through Stony Creek and over the Burlington Skyway. Delay East QE through Mississauga. A crash eastbound 401 Express at Dixie, taking out the right lane. 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I'm Maytel Sperling. More traffic in minutes on KX 94.7.
0: Well, Chris Stapleton rocked the Rogers Stadium last night. Now on Wednesday night at Rogers Stadium, Chris Stapleton joined Axl Rose and the Guns N' Roses gang on stage to share lead vocals and play guitar on a cover of Bob Dylan's Knocking on Heaven's Door. Well, last night during Chris Stapleton's headlining show at Rogers Stadium, Slash and Duff, they made a surprise appearance to perform Patience with Chris. Pretty cool. No Axl, however, last night. Great reviews on the KX 94.7 Facebook page. Muriel says, what an awesome show. Kelly said, I had so much fun at this concert. Chris was fantastic, and Patience was amazing. Carrie said, amazing. His voice was absolutely stunning. And Stephanie said, Chris Stapleton, amazing. Had a great time last night. Getting to and from the venue, however, needs so much more improvement. We got Riley Green coming up, and music from Jason Aldean is next.
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0: Special weather statement from Environment Canada. Chance of severe rain and possible thunderstorms into this evening. 20 muggy degrees overnight tonight. Tomorrow, we've got a mix of sun and cloud. Mainly cloudy into the afternoon, and we got a real good chance of afternoon rain tomorrow. High of 28. Humidex going to be pushing 37 degrees tomorrow. Clearing up and drying up for Sunday. Lots of sunshine. Sunday's high 28. Right now, 23 in St. Catharines, 25 in Hamilton, 25 in Toronto. Humidex at 33. Weather and more. 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

0: 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More drinking than fishing. Maybe once. Jade Eagleson, Dean Brody, 4:33, Maytel.
1: QEW eastbound through Mississauga looks slow with volume. That's about it. The westbound side loading up through Oakville, Burlington. 403 up the mountain also looks busy. I should mention Toronto bound QE slow out of Grimsby over the Burlington Skyway. KX traffic is brought to you in part by the Hamilton Mountain Ribbon Beer Fest at Lime Ridge Mall. 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I'm Maytel Sperling. More traffic in minutes on KX 94.7.
0: We got the James Barker Band. We got Morgan Wallen coming up before 5, and Jelly Roll up next.
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0: number one for Hot New Country, KX 94.7, the James Barker Band, Somebody I Know, at 4:45. James Barker Band got a big show coming up at the Taste for Hospice Niagara, a great benefit night happening Friday, September the 11th at the Balls Falls Conservation Authority. The James Barker Band live in concert. We've got tickets. We would love for you to be there. Not only tickets to the concert, but also a backstage meet and greet with the band, a signed James Barker Band guitar, plus exclusive JBB merch. 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
1: Just volume eastbound QEW through Mississauga. The westbound side, heavy briefly past the 427. A bit of volume just beyond the 403 in Oakville from Appleby to the junction. Up the mountain, looks like it's getting heavier. Also slow, Toronto-bound QEW out of Grimsby right over the Burlington Skyway. KX traffic is brought to you in part by Global Pet Foods Oakville. 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I'm Atal Sperling. More traffic in minutes on KX 94.7.
0: We got Thomas Rhett. We got Brett Kissel coming up before 5. Lainey Wilson with John Mayer next.
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0: Chance of rain, possible thunderstorms this evening, 20 degrees overnight tonight. Tomorrow, it's hot, hazy, and humid. Real good chance of afternoon rain. Tomorrow, 28, Humidex near 37. And for Sunday, lots of sunshine and a high of 28 degrees. Right now, 25 in Oakville, 25 in Burlington, 25 degrees in Hamilton. Weather and more, KX947.fm. 4:49, here's Lainey Wilson with John Mayer on guitar.

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1: Good afternoon. It's 5 o'clock. I'm John Lodge with KX News for St. Jean Realty. Checking traffic, here's Maytel.
2: Slow drive Toronto Bay on QEW out of Grimsby right over the Burlington Skyway. A delay eastbound QEW through Mississauga, just volume. West QE slow, 427 to Cawthra. A tie-up again from Appleby to the junction. Pretty slow now heading up the mountain. I'm Maytel Sperling. More traffic in minutes on KX 94.7.
1: Making news this hour, three people from the Golden Horseshoe are facing multiple charges after a drug bust in Toronto. Hamilton Police Superintendent Marty Schulenberg says officers seized millions of dollars in drugs.
3: A search warrant executed at this condo resulted in the seizure of over 170 kilograms of suspected cocaine with an estimated street value of $4.5 million.
1: The three men were arrested last month. Well, a fire at a former thrift store in Hamilton is being investigated for arson. The multi-alarm blaze broke out around noon yesterday, causing about $100,000 in damage. Officials say two unhoused individuals had safely evacuated before fire crews arrived, and one of them was arrested. A group of suspects are wanted for smashing a car through the front door of a Hamilton jewelry store. The owners of Gold Forever Jewelry posted video of the theft from Wednesday on social media. They are appealing for information and say even the smallest detail could help investigators. Police are charging a man from Brampton in connection with multiple robberies at a hobby store in Milton. Investigators say Milton Hobbies had been robbed four times in May with roughly $14,000 worth of merchandise stolen. Officers found the man responsible for three of the robberies and searched his home. Several remote control toys were recovered. Doug Ford wants the feds to cut the federal fuel excise tax permanently. Right now, it's currently on hold until next month in an attempt to combat increasing gas prices. It's saving you 10 cents a liter on gas and 4 cents on diesel. Now, an MP from Brantford is leaving politics. Larry Brock is the third Conservative member who's announced a resignation this summer. He says he's giving up his seat in mid-September to start a new job as a prosecutor. And experts think Canada's rental market is starting to stabilize. According to a new report, average prices fell 4% last month compared to the same time last year. On the other hand, though, prices were up 0.2% since May. A typical Canadian unit is going for just over $2,000 a month. The Jays open a three-game set with the Phillies tonight. Newly acquired pitcher Jose Soriano will make his Blue Jays debut. Toronto starts the day three games out of a playoff spot. Leyla Fernandez was on the court this afternoon at the National Bank Open, and she was successful. She took down number 5-ranked Maria Andreeva in straight

0: straight sets, and the PGA's Wyndham Championship continues. Weather is next.
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0: special weather statement has been issued by Environment Canada. Chance of showers and possible thunderstorms into this evening. 20 degrees, a muggy 20 degrees overnight tonight. Tomorrow, we got a mix of sun and cloud to start the day, but a real good chance of afternoon rain tomorrow. Very muggy, high of 28. Tomorrow, going to be feeling like 37. And for Sunday, we're clearing up, we're drying up, lots of sunshine. Sunday's high, 28 degrees. Right now, 25 in Hamilton, 25 in Oakville, 25 in Milton, humidex of 33, weather and more. KX947.FM. 504, I'm Derm. Look at that, it's quitting time, and we're officially kicking off another summer weekend in KX country. Shaboozy, Bailey Zimmerman all coming up. Let's roll into the weekend. Here's Luke Combs.
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0: Number one for Hot New Country, KX94.7 Shaboozy with some good news, which is it's officially the weekend in KX Country at 517. I'm Derm. 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
1: Busy drive continues. Toronto Bay on side of the QEW just out of Grimsby, right over the Burlington Skyway, but no sign of any issue at all. As for the QEW East, it is busy through Mississauga. The westbound side, a bit heavy into Burlington, up the mountain, slow, but no issue. KX traffic is brought to you in part by Ontario Ford Dealers. 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I'm Atal Sperling. More traffic in minutes. 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
0: Oh, it is corn on the cob season. One of the most wonderful times of the year. We had our first corn last weekend. Picked up a nice batch at the farmer's market. Likely going to grab some tomorrow. I'm alone, so more for me. And I'm a butter, salt, and pepper guy. Pretty basic when it comes to dressing my corn on the cob. How about you? How do you dress yours? Some great stuff on the KX 94.7 Facebook page. Fred says, Derm, if you've never included maple syrup on your corn on the cob, you're missing out. I have never done that. Fred, never heard of it. I might give it a shot. Alyssa says, Kinder's buttery garlic and herb seasoning. Anthony says, dressing my cob with butter, tahine, and pepper. A lot of people mention tahine, actually. Tiffany says, spicy mayo and cheese. So delicious on roasted corn cobs. Debbie says, butter, pepper, and Montreal chicken spice is so good. And Marianne, she says, naked, nothing, nada. Pure and simple. Thank you, Marianne. You can join the conversation on the Facebook page. We got Co Wetzel and Jesse Murph up next.
2: 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And Friday's lucky texter will be upgraded to weekend general admission plus passes. 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
0: A chance of rain, possible thunderstorms this evening. A muggy one tonight. Overnight, we're down to 20 degrees. Tomorrow, some sun, some cloud to start the day. Cloudy afternoon. Real good chance of afternoon rain tomorrow. Very muggy. High of 28. Tomorrow, feeling like 37. And for Sunday, we got lots of sunshine and a high of 28 degrees. Right now, 26 in Mississauga, 25 in Burlington, 25 in Hamilton. Humidex at a sticky 34. 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At 5:23, I'm Derm. 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

0: 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Great new song from Dallas, Good Time Goes, at 5:32. 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
1: Just volume on the QEW eastbound through Mississauga. The westbound side, slow past the 427. Some volume in through Burlington. Heading up the mountain, you've got some volume as well. Toronto bound QEW looks slow. Heading out of Grimsby over the Skyway. KX traffic is brought to you in part by Woodbine Mohawk Park. 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I'm Adele Sperling. More traffic in minutes on KX 94.7.
0: We've got Russell Dickerson. We've got Jason Aldean coming up before 6 o'clock, and Garth Brooks is next.
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0: 5:36, I'm Durham. We're into weekend mode. This guy is back on the road. How great would it be if he came to the all-new TD Coliseum in downtown Hamilton? Garth Brooks, Colin Baton Rouge, KX 94.7.

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0: 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Never seen them live before. Looking forward to September the 17th at the TD Coliseum. 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
1: QEW Toronto bound, a busy drive heading over the Burlington Skyway. It's quite slow at a Grimsby over the Skyway. There's a tie-up East QEW through Mississauga. The westbound side, that is busy from the 427 to Cawthra. A bit of a tie-up into Burlington. Also a bit of volume heading up the mountain. KX traffic is brought to you in part by the Hamilton Mountain Beer Rib and Beer Fest at Lime Ridge Mall. 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I'm Maytel Sperling. More traffic in minutes on KX 94.7.
0: Arts West is taking over the Westdale Village this weekend. 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It's Arts West tonight, tomorrow, and Sunday in the Westdale Village. Mackenzie Porter coming up before 6 and Russell Dickerson next.
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0: a chance of rain and a chance of thunderstorms into this evening. 20 muggy degrees overnight tonight. Tomorrow, waking up, get to the market early. Mix of sun and cloud to start, but clouds rolling in and we got a real good chance. We do expect rain tomorrow afternoon. Tomorrow's high 28, humidex 37 degrees. Going to be a sticky one. And for Sunday, we're clearing up, we're drying up. Lots of sunshine on Sunday and a high of 28 degrees. Right now, 26 in Toronto, 25 in Hamilton, 26 in St. Catharines. Humidex of 34, weather and more. 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Here's Russell Dickerson.

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2: Good evening. It's 6 o'clock. I'm John Lodge with KX News. Checking traffic, here's Maytel.
3: QEW Toronto bound, a busy drive heading over the Burlington Skyway. It's quite slow at a Grimsby over the Skyway. There's a tie-up East QEW through Mississauga. The westbound side, that is busy from the 427 to Cawthra. A bit of a tie-up into Burlington. Also a bit of volume heading up the mountain. KX traffic is brought to you in part by the Hamilton Mountain Beer Rib and Beer Fest at Lime Ridge Mall. 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I'm Maytel Sperling. More traffic in minutes on KX 94.7.
2: Making news this hour, two men from Hamilton and one from Brantford have been arrested in a multi-million dollar cocaine bust in the Golden Horseshoe. Hamilton Police Superintendent Marty Schulenberg says the accused were taken into custody last month when over 170 kilograms of cocaine was seized in Toronto, worth about $4.5 million.
4: By disrupting these organizations, we reduce their ability to profit and limit the harm they inflict on Hamilton and other residents throughout the province of Ontario.
2: Officers also seized cash and jewelry. Now, police are laying charges after a fire at a former thrift store in Hamilton. Crews were called to the New Horizons just before noon yesterday. Two unhoused people self-evacuated before fire trucks arrived. The damage is estimated at around 100 grand. A robbery at a Hamilton jewelry store is being investigated. It happened Wednesday morning at the Gold Forever on Mohawk Road. Business owners have shared video footage on social media asking for anyone with information to contact police. Three people are facing charges after three stolen vehicles were found. Police were investigating after a car was stolen from a dealership in Milton in July. Investigators say they found the stolen vehicle in a shipping container in North York. They also found two other vehicles stolen from the GTA. A man is facing charges in connection with robberies at a Milton hobby store. The business on Main Street was broken into on four separate occasions. Police say $14,000 worth of items were stolen from the store. The accused is believed to be responsible for three of the break-ins. Doug Ford is urging Mark Carney to drop the federal fuel excise tax for good. It's currently paused until Labor Day in an effort to counteract rising gas prices. It's saving Canadians 10 cents a liter on gas and 4 cents a liter on diesel. Meantime, Conservative leader Pierre Poilievre also wants the feds to eliminate the clean fuel standard and industrial carbon tax. Well, the federal Conservatives are losing another MP. Larry Brock, who represented the Brantford area since 2021, is announcing his resignation. At one point, he was the Conservatives' justice critic, but he was shuffled out of that role back in June. Brock says he's leaving Parliament next month to work as a prosecutor. The Jays open a three-game set with the Phillies tonight. Newly acquired pitcher Jose Soriano will make his Blue Jays debut. Toronto starts the day three games out of a playoff spot. Layla Fernandez was on the court this afternoon at the National Bank Open, and she was successful. She took down number 5-ranked Maria Andreeva in straight sets, and the PGA's Wyndham Championship continues. Weather is next.
5: What's up? Alien here. You know,

0: Now from space, and I'm loving people's reactions to the news that Lotto Max now has more chances to win with 25 new prizes of $100,000 on the next draw. See, she also can't believe that the next jackpot is $25 million, but it's real. Believe it.
1: Alien!
0: Way ahead of you, buddy. Already bought my ticket.
2: More prizes, more chances. Believe it. Lotto Max.
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4: Special weather statement does remain in effect from Environment Canada. Chance of rain, possible thunderstorms forming this evening. 20 muggy degrees overnight tonight. Tomorrow it's going to be sticky. Morning looks okay. Mix of sun and cloud, mainly cloudy for the afternoon. We do expect rain tomorrow afternoon. High of 28. Humidex tomorrow, 37 degrees. Sunday, lots of sunshine and a high of 28. Right now, 25 in Hamilton, 26 in Milton, 26 in Oakville. Feeling like 34 with the humidity, weather and more. 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We've got Ella Langley. We got Tyler Joe Miller coming up. Let's roll into the weekend with music from Cole Swindell.
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1: Still finding volume, Toronto Band side of the QEW, just out of Grimsby over the Burlington Skyway. Some leftover volume as well, eastbound QEW through Mississauga. The westbound side, a bit slow, approaching the junction up the mountain. Just some leftover volume as well, but really nothing significant. 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I'm Maytel Sperling. More traffic in minutes on KX 94.7.
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0: And checking out what is trending online into our Friday night. Today is International Beer Day. It's always celebrated on the first Friday in August. I will stick with Canadian beer. Thank you. Luke Combs, Ella Langley, the Red Clay Strays. They are just some of the artists on the Madden 25 video game soundtrack. Madden 27 comes out on Thursday next week. The track listing says Luke Combs' My Kind of Saturday Night and Ella Langley's Dandelion are included. And plans are to start filming Michael 2 late this year, early next year. The movie studio hopes to release the film by the end of 2027. The first film, Michael, earned about $1 billion worldwide. And this is kind of cool. Wingstop, they are now offering delivery by horseback, but only in Fort Worth, Texas. A delivery cowboy on his horse will deliver your wings to Club Wingstop members. That's cool. Sidney Crosby, one of my all-time favorite hockey players. He is 39 years old today, as is Wayne Knight.
3: Hello, Newman.
0: Newman from Seinfeld is 71. Dean Brody coming up. Stella Lefty is next.
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0: Quick traffic update. Just got a note on the KX947 text line. The Toronto-bound QEW just before Fairview in Burlington has been shut down as there is a car on fire. Good place to avoid. Do expect delays if you're caught in that. Toronto-bound QEW shut down just before Fairview in Burlington due to a car fire. We've got a chance of rain and a chance of thunderstorms into this evening. Muggy one overnight tonight. We're down to 20 degrees. Tomorrow is very sticky. Sun cloud to start the day. Real good chance of afternoon rain tomorrow. High of 28. Humidex tomorrow, the story. Going to be feeling like 37. And for Sunday, lots of sunshine. Good looking summer day with a high of 28. Right now, 26 in Mississauga, 25 in Burlington, 25 in Hamilton. Weather and more. 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Here's Stella Lefty.

0: for Hot New Country, KX 94.7. We're on your smart speakers, both Alexa and Google Home. It's Dean Brody with the Bush Party. Today is also National Beach Party Day. I think maybe next Wednesday we're going to do Would You Rather Beach Party, Would You Rather Bush Party. Next Wednesday, 6:30. Update on the drive, Maytel.
1: Just getting an update from MTO crews. All lanes now blocked off. Toronto Bay on side of the QEW just by Fairview. That's because of a vehicle fire. It's really jammed out of Grimsby over the Skyway. So just be prepared, unfortunately. As for the East QEW through Mississauga, some leftover volume. The westbound side, thankfully, no issue through Mississauga, Oakville, or Burlington. KX traffic is brought to you in part by Strode's Barbecue and Deli in Brantford. And fueling backyard get-togethers and family tables for generations from Brantford to Hamilton. When flavors matter, you know where to go. Strode's 403 Fairview Drive in Brantford. I'm Atal Sperling. More traffic in minutes on KX 94.7.
0: We got Sully Burrows. We got Lainey Wilson coming up before 7 o'clock. And Zach Topp next.
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0: 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Sully Burroughs and Put It On Me. Sully Burroughs performed at halftime last night during the Argos Stampeders game, and Sully's grandfather is Dave Burroughs, who was a Pittsburgh Penguin and a Toronto Maple Leaf defenseman back in the 70s. 6:44, final look at the drive for the day, brought to you in part by Global Pet Foods Oakville. 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
1: Here in all lanes are still blocked off. Toronto Bay on side of the QEW just by Fairview. That is because of vehicle fire cleanup. It might actually be just a couple of right lanes that are blocked off. In any event, Toronto Bay on QEW, that is quite slow out of Grimsby and over the Skyway. So now Toronto Bay on QE by Fairview, it's two right lanes, no longer all lanes. Eastbound QEW through Mississauga, just some leftover volume as well. KX traffic is brought to you in part by Six Nations Bingo. 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I'm Atal Sperling with traffic on KX 94.7.
0: We're coming up on 7 o'clock and we're all set to kick off another long ride of New Country into our Friday night. We got George Burge with Luke Bryan on the way, music from Matt Lang and Morgan Wallen up next.
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11: Weather.
0: Well, there is a chance of rain, possible thunderstorms forecast overnight tonight. And overnight, it's a muggy low of 20 degrees. Tomorrow, some sun, some cloud to start the day. Lots of clouds for the afternoon. Real good chance of afternoon rain tomorrow. Very muggy. Tomorrow's high 28, feeling like 37 degrees. And for Sunday, we got lots of sunshine and a high of 28. Looking like a nice night at the ballpark for KX94.7 Country Night at the Bernie Arbor with the Hamilton Cardinals taking on the Chatham-Kent Barnstormers. Right now, we got 26 in Hamilton. We're at 26 in Toronto and 26 in St. Catharines. Humidex at 34 degrees. Weather and more. KX94.7.fm. 10 to 7, I'm Durham. Hope to see you at the ballpark tonight. We're kicking off another long ride of New Country with Morgan Wallen. We'll see you.

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0: for Hot New Country, KX 94.7, Owen Ringling's latest Love, Hate, Love. Owen, First Ontario Concert Hall on November the 1st. He's going to be live in the Hammer, and you can go. There's still some great seats left in the theater. 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How you doing? It's Mikey. Welcome on into the weekend here in KX Country. Now, if you'd like to get in touch with yours truly at any point this weekend, a couple of ways you can do just that. 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

0: 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Streaming it live on all your devices tonight with Tennille Towns and her latest Sunshine's Free. Tennille is live at the Legendary Horseshoe Tavern in Toronto on Monday night. Jordan Davis, too, with Turn This Truck Around. Congratulations to all of our Misty City Song of the Day winners from this past week. We will see you at the Fallsview Event Grounds September 18th, 19th, and 20th. Speaking of Misty City, one of your headliners is coming up, and Ella Langley will get us right back into another long ride of New Country up next.
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